with love. Then it's, I didn't know what time it was. Frank Gallagher will be at the microphone next to vocalize on Maybe You'll Be There. Then it's Non Demikar, and he wraps it all up with Stairway to the Stars. Mr. Carmen Cavallaro, the poet of the piano, and his orchestra on Big Band Saturday night. And he liked to play the piano.

0: Carmen Cavallaro, his piano playing and his orchestra. And he was one that played all the time, loved to be heard, and there was no ifs, ands, or buts about it. When you went to a Carmen Cavallaro dance, you listened to a lot of piano playing. There was no ifs, ands, or buts about it. That's the way it was. And he loved to play the piano, was very good at it all the time. We'll be back with that next band right after this. Don't touch that dial.
1: Every Sunday between 11:30 a.m. and 12:15 p.m., Good Shepherd sponsors a senior smorgasbord for seniors 62 years old or older and their invited guests and visitors. 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A hot, homemade, nutritious meal is served that includes a variety of meat, vegetables, salads, fruits, relishes, breads, and desserts. 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We ask that you use the Half Circle Drive entrance on 2nd Southeast. 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Good Shepherd, providing a continuum of care for the North Iowa area.
0: And here is that menu that will be carried out tomorrow noon from 11:30 till 12:15 at the Good Shepherd Smorgasbord for Seniors. Well, their famous baked chicken will be there. And, of course, they're going to have some pork chops. But, boy, oh, boy, they are going to have one of my all-time favorites. Their baked turkey. And with that, they have dressing. Plus, they have the mashed potatoes and gravy, of course, with that. And then you can have some corn. For salads, they got macaroni salad and the Butterfinger Lush. They'll have those relishes there and a dinner roll. And for dessert, you can have a piece of apple pie or banana cream pie. And boy, oh boy, I tell you, I love to take the turkey. I love to take the dressing. And then I put gravy over the whole shebangs. Ooh, it's so, so good. And I'll have some corn on the side, and I may have the Butterfinger Lush. They have awful good macaroni salad, too. It'll be a toss-up for me. You know, I don't want to eat too much, but, oh, it's hard not to. At the Senior Smorgasbord at the Good Shepherd tomorrow from 11:30 to 12:15, and it only costs $8 per person for seniors, and if you're not a senior and you are a guest, then it is $10. Here's that next big band.

Mr. Benny Goodman, his clarinet and his orchestra on Big Band Saturday Night. Well, of course, Let's Dance is their theme song. Got to start it off with the King Porter Stomp. Then Helen Forrest will come up and vocalize on Smoke Gets in Your Eyes. Christopher Columbus follows that one. That's a nice number. Peggy Lee will come up and vocalize on Not a Care in the World. And he'll wrap it all up with If I Could Be With You. Mr. Benny Goodman, his clarinet and his orchestra. And he only played the clarinet. And boy, was he good.

Benny Goodman and his orchestra on Big Band Saturday night. And, of course, there was nothing like their Carnegie Hall concert. That was something else. That was a complete success, if there ever was one. Well, we'll be back with that next band right after this. Do you enjoy the music of the big bands? Well, if you do, you will love being at the Surf Ballroom tomorrow night, July 26th, with the Austin Big Band up on the stage playing big band music just for you. You may dance, or you can sit and listen to the big band playing up on the stage. Sure, many do dance, but there are many who enjoy just having a treat and listening to the music while visiting with others. The Surf Ballroom is air-conditioned for your comfort, and the doors will open at 5:30. It's a big band dance and party time you are sure to enjoy. Come on over to the Surf Ballroom in Clear Lake, Iowa, tomorrow night from 6 till 9 to enjoy the Austin Big Band on the stage playing big band music just for you. See you there. Here is that Austin Big Band, which will be at the Surf Ballroom tomorrow night from 6 to 9. So don't miss it. We'll be there. I'll have my pineapple suit on. Here's the Austin Big Band.

The recording that you're hearing was from the fairgrounds that up in Austin earlier in the years. And that's the 2 o'clock jump. Well, the Austin Big Band, which will be at the Surf tomorrow night, playing for your listening and dancing pleasure, they'll be there from 6 to 9, giving you some of the greatest music you'll ever want to hear. Here we go. The first number after the 2 o'clock jump will be Easy to Love. Then it's The Summer Winds with Bradley Carlton, doing the vocalizing. Now, last time I was to play You Turn the Tables on Me, instead I played Shiny Stockings. So this time we will play You Turn the Tables on Me. And that's followed up with Moonlight Serenade. What a beautiful rendition they have of that. It's a Glenn Miller's rendition, but it is well done by the Austin Big Band, which will be at the Surf tomorrow night from 6 to 9. Hey, stop by and say hi. You can't miss me. I'm going to have my pineapple suit on. Pineapple will be on the table, which is the first table on the left as you step down onto the dance floor. Stop by and say hi. Big Band Bob Ray and the group will be there. So have a good time. Come on over to the Surf tomorrow night with the Austin Big Band. Here they are.

The Austin Big Band, as they will be appearing at the Surf Ballroom for the Big Band Dance tomorrow night from 6 until 9, and the doors will open at 5:30. So come on over and enjoy the Austin Big Band tomorrow night at the Surf Ballroom. We love to have a nice big crowd, and they are really going to put on a nice dance for you tomorrow night. We'll be back next week, I should say, with six more of those big bands for your listening and dancing pleasure right here on Big Band Saturday Night. 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The time for Grandpa's Attic Treasure.

Hey, welcome to this, a nutty knick-knack, a nostalgic time of fun memories and good times at old Gramps. Well, he hopes they leave you, shall we say, relaxed. Maybe feel a bit on the groovy side. We always manage to learn something one way or another. It's a fun time at all. So, without further ado, let's let the merriment begin.

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There we go. Ha ha! We didn't get a good rip-off on that, did we, huh? Let's see if we can do better. Oh, there we go. That's the way it's supposed to sound. Yeah, like that. Oh, my goodness. Well, welcome to Grandpa's Attic Treasures here. We're going to have some good stuff tonight. Oh, I'm telling you, it's going to be good. We're going to have a fine beverage right off the bat, though. It always makes things go so much better to have a fine beverage. We'll get it open here. There we go. And we'll see how many strawberries are in there. I guess there are a lot of them. They're all been smashed and really ground pretty fine. But it's going to be a good one, I can tell you. Oh, could you get the odor over the air? Oh, it's so good. Wow. Hope you have a fine beverage. Oh, it does make things go so bad, so much better. Oh, yeah. Oh, that's good. Mighty tasty. Strawberry beverage. Oh, that's awfully good. Well, here we go. This guy was sitting on top of the heap. He had a number one song in 1977. It was his third number one song, and each of those number one songs got him a gold record. It was Barry Manilow, and that third one looks like we made it.

0: We like to do at this time a song that my brother wrote. This is original song my brother wrote 5 years ago. My brother wrote this song in a fit of creative passion and genius. My brother wrote this song. And we only performed it, my brother and myself, only 3 times. We performed this song 3 times, and it was immediately stolen from us by this other commercial crass. Was stolen from us by this other commercial crass group that stole the song. They never acknowledged.
1: No, Tommy, don't
0: they
1: go
0: just
1: into
0: stole
1: that.
0: The song
1: no.
0: from my
1: no,
0: younger
1: Tom,
0: brother.
1: Don't go into that. It's just embarrassing to say.
0: They're adults. They're entitled now. They stole this song from
1: along
0: my brother,
1: with my luggage.
0: Along with his luggage.
1: Right.
0: And they put it on one of the major record companies. They never once and it sold over 3 million records. My brother's song that he wrote, and they never acknowledged it. As a result, it sold over 3 million records, and as a result. Pay attention. As a result, every time we perform my own brother's song that he wrote in his creative effort and genius responsible, every time we perform his own song, we've been ridiculed.
1: And persecuted.
0: We've been ridiculed and persecuted every time we perform this song, that people will come up and say, I heard your show and you stole that song from that other commercial crass group. You just stole that song. So we're going to ridicule you, prosecute you,
1: persecute
0: you. So I'd like to take this time to set the record straight, as my brother's depraved of the one...
1: You're right the first time.
0: He was depraved of this opportunity of having for posterity to understand and enjoy. I'd like to publicly dedicate the performance of this song to my younger brother for his creative effort and genius in writing the song.
1: You don't have to
0: I'm
1: do that.
0: I'm going to, Dickie. Oh. I'd like to publicly dedicate to you, Dickie Smothers, the creative effort and genius responsible for this song. I'd like to publicly dedicate to you at this time.
1: Thanks.
0: Swell.
1: Thanks a lot.
0: You're welcome. We'd like to perform it for you now, and I'm sure you've all heard the song many times before, but we'd like to do it for you in the original first time, the first time way,
1: no,
0: in the original.
1: You mean
0: first
1: the virgin
0: time.
1: Edition.
0: The what?
1: I said, you mean the virgin edition. We'll sing it in the virgin edition.
0: I don't know what that means.
1: Come on.
0: Edition, I don't know what it means.
1: Edition?
0: We like to do it's original virgin.
1: No, just sing it. Sing it.
0: Ready?
1: I'm ready.
0: I knew he'd be ridiculed.

0: throughout history, there's been the story of the internal triangle. This paternal, eternal triangle. This particular internal triangle concerned a condemned man named Tom Crudley, a man named Jason, and another man named Sally Jean Johnson.
1: Hey, now cut that out.
0: Well, hang down your head, Tom Crudley.
1: Poor boy.
0: Hang down your head and fly. Ha ha ha. Hang down your head, Tom Crudley. Poor boy, you're hung. I met her on a mountain.
1: Poor boy.
0: Oh, there I took her. Several times. I met her on a mountain. Stabbed her with my knife. Hang your head down. Hang your head down. Do hang down your head, Tom Crudley.
1: Poor boy.
0: Hang down your head.

0: The Smothers Brothers, they were something else. They're both gone now. But boy, they gave us a lot of good entertainment over the years. Oh my goodness. This is a biggie. I'm not kidding you. This is something else. If you are a Cub fan, you need to listen to this. The Chicago Cubs. Yes. There was a guy by the name of, Steve Goodman. He was a songwriter and a singer, and he was born on this date in Chicago in 1948. Well, he had sort of a wit among him and so forth, and all of a sudden, he was told that he had leukemia, and he was going to be losing the battle. Well, he passed away at age 36 on the 20th of September on 1984. But before he could write lose that battle, some of the songs he wrote, City of New Orleans, The 12th Century is Almost Over, Banana Republic, and then came along this song. Well, he had this thing, and he loved to go to Wrigley Field. He was a Cubs fan that was unreal. And he had been suffering from this leukemia, and the Cubs knew what he was. Well, Goodman continued to write and perform through these years with the leukemia, and in 1984, it appeared Steve would finally see the Cubs win a pennant. And so he was all excited about that, and he wrote a little song about it, and he was even invited to sing the national anthem if they won and were playing in the National League Championship. Well, he had written this song, but he passed away before he could sing it and before they got into any championships. And the name of the song, and he performed it shortly before he died. A dying Cub fan's last request.
1: By the shores of old Lake Michigan, where the hawk wind blows so cold, an old Cub fan lay dying. In his midnight hour, the toll. Round his bed, his friends had all gathered. They knew his time was short. And on his head, they put this bright blue cap from his all-time favorite sport. Told him, it's late, it's getting dark in here, and I know it's time to go. But before I leave the lineup, boys, there's just one thing that I'd like to know.

the doormat of the National League. He told his friends, you know the law of averages says anything will happen that can. That's what it says. But the last time the Cubs won a National League pennant was the year we dropped the bomb on Japan. The Cubs made me a criminal, sent me down a wayward path. They stole my youth from me. That's the truth. I'd forsake my teachers to go sit in the bleachers in flagrant truancy. And then one thing led to another. And soon I discovered alcohol, gambling, dope, football, hockey, lacrosse, tennis. But what do you expect when you raise up a young boy's hopes and then just crush them like so many paper beer cups? Year after year after year, after year after year after year after year after year. Till those hopes are just so much popcorn for the pigeons beneath the L tracks to eat. He said, you know, I'll never see Wrigley Field anymore before my eternal rest. So if you have your pencils and your scorecards ready, I'll read you my last request. He said, give me a doubleheader funeral in Wrigley Field on some sunny weekend day, no lights. Have the organ play the national anthem. And then a little na-na-na-na, hey, hey, hey, goodbye. Make six bullpen pitchers carry my coffin and six groundskeepers clear my path. Have the umpires bark me out at every base. All their holy wrath. It's a beautiful day for a funeral. Hey, Ernie, let's play too. Somebody go get Jack Brickhouse to come back and conduct just one more interview. Have the Cubbies run right out into the middle of the field. Have Keith Moreland drop a routine fly. Give everybody two bags of peanuts and a frosty malt, and I'll be ready to die. Build a big fire on home plate out of your Louisville Slugger baseball bats and toss my coffin in. Let my ashes blow in a beautiful snow from the prevailing 30-mile-an-hour southwest wind. And when my last remains go flying over the left field wall, we'll bid the bleacher bums adieu. I will come to my final resting place out on Waveland Avenue. The dying man's friends told him to cut it out. They said, stop it, that's an awful shame. He whispered, don't cry, we'll meet by and by near the Heavenly Hall of Fame. He said, I've got season's tickets to watch the Angels now. So that's just what I'm gonna do. Said, but you, the living, you're stuck here with the Cubs. So it's me that feels sorry for you.

moved away. Well, Scotty, it was the Dying Cup fans' last request, so here it is. Do they still play the blues in Chicago?

0: Oh, yeah. You had to have a lot of humor to do that. Dying and admitting and making those statements about the Cubs, that is just fabulous. A guy by the name of Steve Goodman did that. Died when he was only 36 years old. And shortly after he sang that to that crowd, I don't know if he was able to stand up or sit. Obviously, he was able to sit or stand because he was playing his guitar as he was singing it. So he was still enough that he could get that going. Oh, my. Here we go. Dean Martin and Jerry Lewis. They had met each other while they were performing at the Glass Hat in New York City. And they talked a little bit, and they decided to ad-lib and act and work on it together. So they started out, and they did their first show on this night in 1946 at the Club 500 in Atlantic City. Well, they became very popular in no time. They went from $350 a week to $5,000 a week, and it just kept climbing. They were something else. And they got invited to a lot of different shows with a lot of different people. Lucille Ball invited them onto her show one night, and they were there. Well, you know, they lasted for 10 years. They were on a lot of TV shows, the Colgate Comedy Hour, and those kind of things. They made 17 movies. And while they were in the business and did quite well. But then they decided it was over 10 years to the day on July 25th, 1956. They did their last performance. They didn't see each other for a while, but then Frank Sinatra brought Dean Martin onto the Share-a-thon that Jerry Lewis was doing on the Labor Day weekend, and boy, that was quite a homecoming for both of them. It was something else. But here they are on that Lucy show.
1: And now I would like to present one of Hollywood's most glamorous stars, currently gracing your neighborhood screens in Sorrowful Jones, a charming actress who gracefully combines the talents of a leading lady and comedian.
2: Now, listen here, Dean Martin. Don't you say anything nice about me, you big bully, you monster. I'll have you know that
1: I'm not... Wait a minute, wait a minute. Why, you are Lucille Ball. But what's the matter, Lucille?
2: Don't act like you don't know. You've got some nerve, Dean Martin, asking me to come down here and be a guest on your radio program after the way you beat up that sweet, adorable little Jerry Lewis. Why, if I weren't a perfect lady, I'd slug you. The idea of beating up that darling, cute lammy pie.
1: Me?
3: Yes, you, Dean Martin.
1: Well, Jerry, hey, where'd he go?
2: He's behind me, where he'll be safe. He's not going to stay out here where you can knock him down again.
1: Knock him down?
2: Yes, and kicking him and throwing dirt in his face and trying to drive your car over him.
1: I did that?
3: See, Lucille, he admits it.
1: Oh, I get it. Jerry told you that story.
2: Yes, he did. I never met anyone so contemptible as you in my whole life. How could you treat Jerry that way? He's so darling and so cute.
3: You forgot lammy pie.
1: Just exactly what did Jerry tell you I did to him?
2: He told me the whole story. It's incredible to me that you could pick on a little fella like that when you have such a grand physique. I mean, when you're so much bigger than he is, with all those great, big, powerful muscles. You big...
1: Yes?
2: And the things you called him. It's just hard to imagine names like that being spoken by you. Why, you have that wonderful, soft, caressing voice.
1: Yes?
3: Lucille, hey, Lucille!
2: Will you stop tugging at my skirt?
3: I just wanted you to know I'm still here. Lewis is the name. Jerry Lewis, they call me. Don't stop, Lucille. Tell them off. Good.
2: All right. You're right. Dean Martin, how could you have slugged poor Jerry when you look so handsome with those soft eyes and long, long lashes?
4: Yes?
3: Hey, Lucille!
2: Shut up, you little schnook.
3: Schnook! Me, schnook!
2: The idea of telling those awful fibs about this darling, cute, lammy pie, Dean Martin. I ought to turn you over my knee and spank you.
3: Dean, Dean!
4: Yes?
3: Dean, are you going to stand there and let her talk to me like that?
4: Yes.
1: But really, he isn't bad at all, Lucille. In fact, he's a very nice guy. In fact, he's a wonderful guy. Why, Jerry's the important half of our act. He's the talent. Why, he's the one who gets all the laughs. He's the one the critics rave about. He's the one the people love.
3: Oh, what a ham.
1: It's sure nice of you to come down tonight and help us get on our get our first show started, Lucille. I figured we need plenty of advice here in Hollywood.
5: Come on, snap out of it.
2: Dean, I'm sure you're going to be very successful.
1: Well, how about Jerry?
2: Yeah, how about that?
3: You'll see. I'm going to be a big star. When I make my first picture, I'll be sensational. I'll be... Well, you do think I'll be a picture star, don't you, Lucille?
2: Why not? Lassie made it.
3: If you're going to make fun of me, I'll quit the show. I'll give Dean all the money we've saved, and I'll go home and lock myself in a closet, kick my heels, and hold my breath until I die. And if you want to know why I do these things, it's because, listen...
2: Well, don't get too desperate, Jerry. Look, I have planned a little party for you and Dean after the show. Lots of important people will be there.
1: Well, that's wonderful, Lucille.
2: Well, the only thing, Dean, does Jerry know how to act at a party?
3: Do I know how to act at a party? Why, one time in the back room of a barbershop...
1: Jerry! Hold it.
2: You see what I mean?
3: Miss Ball! Mr. Martin, I would like to inform you that Gerald Lewis, when attending a social event... It's too close to the paper. What do you want? Miss Ball and Mr. Martin, I'd like to inform you that Gerald Lewis, when attending a social event, always conducts himself with complacent, elegant simplicity... Utterly devoid of ostentation.
1: Jerry Lewis, where did you get words like that?
3: Don't ask me. I'm just as surprised as you are. Gee, I hope there's a girl there for me. Lucille, I like him about my height.
2: Well, let's see now. Betty Grable will be there.
3: And, of course, I like him about my age.
2: Uh-huh. Well, Anne Blythe will be there.
3: And I like him to be of my intelligence.
2: Sorry, Margaret O'Brien can't stay out that late. Jerry, I hope you understand. I've invited important people. People of refinement, breeding, culture.
3: Don't worry about me. Refinement and breeding and culture pour out of me like sweat off a horse's neck.
1: Lucille, don't worry. I'll guarantee Jerry.
2: Well, I don't know. I'm afraid he'll be a little raucous.
3: Raucous? Me? Don't ever worry about Jerry Lewis being raucous. I'll make more noise than anyone there.
1: Now, Lucille. If you'll just tell us the address of the party, and by the way, Lucille, shall we dress?
2: Naturally, we don't want the cops.
1: Oh, the party sounds like it'll be a lot of fun, Lucille, and I'm sure we'll know exactly what to do.
3: Sure, we've been educated. You know, I worked my way through Harvard.
2: What?
1: Well, he did stumble his way through high school.
2: He looks more like he had to shoot his way out of kindergarten.
1: I'm really looking forward to this, Lucille.
2: Well, my house isn't one of those elaborate Hollywood mansions, Dean.
1: Oh, there's one thing, Jerry. If we decide to go in for a dip, be sure you don't go in the servant's swimming pool.
0: Oh, yeah. They were quite the pair. They did quite well. 17 movies wasn't bad. And, you know, Dean was the guy that had to take care and hold Jerry Lewis. And that was, well, it wasn't the worst of jobs because Jerry wasn't the biggest and most heavy guy that you ever know. But, well, Dean did pretty good for it. Oh, my goodness. Yes, sir. Yes, sir. We have a state champion in Mason City. The Newman High School boys baseball team won the 1A championship. And boy, oh boy, did they ever do it nice. Who did they beat? They beat the Mohawks, not the Mason City Mohawks. Unfortunately, we're not called the Mohawks right now. We're called the Riverhawks. But they beat the Mohawks, and it was tied. As I looked it up, it was 0-0 in fifth inning. All of a sudden, the Newman Knights let go. They ended up getting some runs, and the next thing you know, they got the bags loaded, and there they are. Here comes this guy up to bat. Not a big batter at all. Hasn't had a home run. And comes up to bat, and what does he do? Knocks one out of the park, a grand slam home run. So by the end of the sixth inning, the game was called because the Newman Knights had a 11, well, they had a 10-point because the Mohawks scored a run in the fifth or the sixth, I don't know which. But anyway, way to go, Newman. We're proud of you.

Oh, yeah. Way to go, Newman. What a great way to finish the season. Oh, my goodness. That's got to be something that we'll never forget, right? Here we go. How you doing there, Mr. Duck? Okay, all right. So, what do you think? It's still pretty hot out. Yeah, it is. And it's going to get hotter yet. You don't like that, no. But, well, we had a couple of good rains. Yes, sir. So, we'll see how it goes and see what happens as we go through the week here and see how things go. So, are you ready for the questions? What are they about? Well, history and events. So it's how do you do on history? Okay. Well, we'll see. Maybe you'll know some of these. The first one is, well, I don't know if you know this one. The first question was, who was president during World War I? Do you have any idea? Nope. Well, it was Woodrow Wilson was president during World War I. All right, question two. Who was executed in 1587 by Queen Elizabeth? I got to be kidding. No, that is the question. Who was executed in 1587 by Queen Elizabeth? It was Mary, Queen of Scots. All right, number three. In what city might you have found a doggie? Doge. In what city might you have found a doggie? Any idea where that might be? Any questions? Any ideas? Anything? Where do you think it might be? You don't know. Well, try Venice. Venice was it. All right. Number four. Who set sail from Boston

Yes, it was. So that does give you one. So you got one. All right. Number six. In which year was the Battle of the Alamo? So when did they have the Battle of the Alamo? I'm surprised they didn't make a multiple choice out of this, but they didn't. So what year do you think it was? I don't know, he says. 1836. All right, number seven. Who did the Republicans fight in the Spanish-American War? Who did the Republicans fight in the Spanish-American War? I didn't know that the Republicans were fighting. I thought the United States was fighting. The Spanish Civil War. Who did the Republicans fight in the Spanish Civil War? Any idea? Nope. Well, it was the Nationalists. The Nationalists. I'll have to look up and find out what that Spanish Civil War was about. All right, here we go. Number eight. In which country is the Bay of Pigs? That's an easy one. Cuba. Yes, it is Cuba. You got two right. All right, here's number nine. Convicts were dumped in Australia for the last time in 1879. Oh, this is a multiple choice. Is that true or false that the convicts were dumped in Australia for the last time in 1879? I don't know. So are you going to say it's true or it's false? What do you think? It must be false. Well, it is false. It was 1849 was the last time that they did that. So that ended up with three of them. Here is number 10. Who was known as the Desert Fox? Who was known as the Desert Fox? You have any idea? Nope. Well, he was a tank man. And it was Rommel. And he had been ill, and he was at home. And they sent out the guys to come and pick him up. And he was less than two blocks away, and they shot him. And so he was no longer the Desert Fox. Well, we'll be back next week. You going to come back? Okay. All right. So we'll see you then. Goodbye. He's going to go ahead and get out of here. Here we go. Jack Jones. He had a number one hit at this time. The year was 1966. It was called The Impossible Dream.

0: Hey, how about that? Spike and the Boys. That was one that I had on 78s way back. This guy was born in 1894. Now, he was born in Lynn, but that is right close to where his folks were, which was Swampscott, Massachusetts. Well, he was quite the guy. He had a wonderful career, died on the 24th of September in 1974. He was 90 years old at the time. He had appeared in lots and lots and lots of movies, not as the star, but as a backup, or not as a backup, as a, what would you say it, supporting actor. And he was with a lot of different ones, John Wayne, John Stewart, all these guys. And boy, I'll tell you, he was with more than you can imagine. And he was acting pretty well to the end. But then he was on TV. You'll remember him. He was Grandpa Moses McCoy on the long-running TV series The Real McCoys. Remember that? Oh, yeah. Well, he won 3 Oscars for supporting actor. He won in 36, 38, and 40. Now, boy, every other year he had a trend going there. But then he started making some movies and some records and so forth. And he was on a guest star on different shows and so forth. But he ended up mainly singing his songs on those shows. He was pretty well liked by everybody. They knew who he was right away. And as soon as they announced who was going to be there, they knew what to expect. He had that big hit, which was, it got it up to, I think, number 3 on the charts. It was called Old River. Walter Brennan.
1: How old was I when I first seen Old River? I can't remember when he wandered around. Well, that old fella did a heap of work. Spent his whole life walking plowed ground. He had a one-room shack not far from us, and well, we was about as poor as him. He had one old mule he called Midnight, and I trailed along after them. He used to plow them rows straight and deep, and I'd come along there behind, busting up clods with my own bare feet. Old Rivers was a friend of mine. The sun would get high and that mule would work, and Old Rivers would finally say, whoa. He'd wipe his brow and lean back in the reins and talk about a place he's gonna go. Say, one of these days, I'm gonna climb that mountain, walk up there among them clouds, where the cotton's high and the corns are growing, and they ain't no fields to plow.

down near them in, Mom said, son. You know old Rivers died. Sitting here now in this new plowed earth, trying to find me a little shade. With the sun beating down across the fields, I see that mule, old Rivers, and me. Now, one of these days, I'm gonna climb that mountain, walk up there among them clouds, where the cotton's high and the corn's a-growing, and there ain't no fields to plow. With the sun beating down across the fields, I see that mule, old Rivers, and me.

Oh, yeah, Trinklander, the song by Guckenheimer's Sauerkraut Band. Boy, they were good, weren't they? They recorded that in Gupp's department store out in Frisco. And he was a part of it. I think he was Guckenheimer, I think, but I'm not positive. Well, this is quite the guy. Dick Hames. He recorded this song back in 1943, and he had the song's spinners backing him up and performing with him somewhat. Now, I don't know. You see, he was there with Harry James, and Tommy Dorsey was looking for a singer. Well, you remember what happened back in the 30s, late 30s, or when Tommy Dorsey took Frank Sinatra from Harry James. Well, then this was a little later, and in 43, Dick Hames was there to replace the singer for Tommy Dorsey. It was not Frank Sinatra. He was already gone. But Dick Hames came on. Now, I don't know if he recorded this in a process between the two or if he just did his own personal thing. But it went to number one for him. And it was a pretty good one. It came from the movie Hello, Frisco, Hello. The name of the song, You'll Never Know.

0: So the announcer says this evening on our program, Watch Out, we have with us Miss Maud Frickert, the oldest airline stewardess in the world. Maud, welcome to our program, Watch Out. And watch out what you say.
1: I will. I'll do what I can, Nana.
0: Is it true, Maud, that your background was surrounded by aviation or people that were interested in aviation? Isn't that true?
1: Yes, it is. You see, originally, I'm from Murleyville, Ohio. And we used to have, I'll never forget, Mama put it up there in the living room. It was a great, huge picture of the Kitty Hawk flight. And there was, on either side of this little nothing airplane, was a picture of Orville and Wilbur. We always used to look at it real hard. That was all we had to look at. They didn't like Pa or Uncle Ed, so they just put up the Wright brothers. Yes.
0: Well, how did you get your start?
1: Well, I tell you, my eldest brother, Roger Maynard, Gene, I'll never forget. But you see, the three names, we didn't know what the devil to call him. We thought he was a girl for the first year. I'm kidding. Mama didn't know. Toward the end, she did. But at any rate, he was a little off, I think is the term. He never hurt nobody. But he used to wander a lot, you know, and he used to run up to a groundhog and say, in May, it's the 1st of February. He had a funny sense of humor. And one day he said to me, Marty, I'm gonna fly. Honest to Pete, I'm gonna fly. I said, I believe you can, Maynard. I've seen you do a lot of wild things. I think you can do this. We went up to Willard's Bluff, oh, good 2.5 miles back our place. You passed by the little house with the half moon there, and we got up over the hill, and he'd go up to a cow and say, hi there, Mr. Cow. Strange humor. And he always had a little message, you know. Would turn to a bunny and say, hi, fox. This is why we kept him around cutting the grass a lot. So we went up to Willard's Bluff. And there he stood, never forget him, fine-looking man. He was 41 at the time. A little bit of gray in his hair, had a bill that wouldn't quit. Yes. Had a 14 waist. I seen him one time swimming in the swimming hole, that's how I know. Oh, yeah. He'd scotch-taped 146 pigeons to his arms. And He took a... Get to believe in my own stuff. He said, I know I can do it, Maudie. I know I can. I said, don't repeat yourself, Maynard. Just do it. And he got a running jump. And he was airborne, I think is the expression, for about a good 20 seconds. And then some kid from out of nowhere throwed a bag of popcorn in a stone quarry and he bashed his brains out.
2: Jonathan Winters. That guy was very good. I saw him on Carson several times, and many of those times he came out dressed like he was a Union general and really put on an act. Jonathan Winters. Well, here we go. Oh, my. This is the chairman of the board, Frank Sinatra. Well, he had had a number one hit going for him in the month of July here, and it was called Strangers in the Night. It came off of an album, and you know that album got worked up to where at this time it became the number one album in the country, and it was Frank's first number one album for quite some time. The last time he had a LP that was number one was clear back in 1960, but now it was 1966. And of course, that song is still awful good. Oh, yeah, doobie doobie doo.

0: Oh, yeah. Spike and the boys, Horsey, keep your tail up. Keep the sunshine out of my eyes. Oh, my. I'll tell you, that guy could think of more things. Boy, I'll tell you. Well, I'll tell you, it's about that time. There's the bell. The bars are coming down. The lights are flashing. Oh, yeah. Congratulations once more to Newman. Oh, wow. State champions. Great job. Love it, love it, love it. Yeah. We thought Mason City would get in there. Didn't make it. But boy, Newman did. Yep. That train's getting awful close. It's right here. There it goes, right on by. It's making its way through the yard. Well, that means it's time for us to make way for the night sounds of KCMR. We'll be back next week with more of that nutty knick-knack and nostalgic stuff. Y'all come back and join us then, you hear? Until then, adios, amigos.
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2: 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A heat advisory remains in effect. Lows dip down to about 67 tonight under partly cloudy skies. Winds out of the north, 5 to 10 miles per hour. Tomorrow, highs around 85. Lows dip down to about 64 tomorrow night. Dry with temperatures a bit above average Wednesday and Thursday and highs in the mid-80s. Taking a look at the extended forecast, 79 Friday, 81 Saturday, and 83 on Sunday. I'm staff meteorologist Paul Trombley. Currently, it's 79 degrees.

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1: This is Van with today's Community Calendar. 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The Mason City Public Library will once again host live music in the Commons every Friday from 11 a.m. until 1 p.m. Enjoy the music of Sam Crosser and Melissa Dornkamp on July 31st. Una Voces Choral Ensemble is pleased to announce the return of Summer Sing with Una Voces. The concert is Sunday, August 2nd at First Congregational United Church of Christ, 101st Street Northeast here in Mason City. While no admission fee will be charged, First Congregational United Church of Christ welcomes cash donations and non-perishable food items for its food pantry, which serves neighbors in need throughout the community. Riverwalk guided tours that began in Mason City on Friday, May 1st, will meet on the first Friday of the month through September. The tours will give participants an opportunity to discover Mason City's one-of-a-kind architecture, music, and nature in these guided tours. 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
1: 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A heat advisory remains in effect. Lows dip down to about 67 tonight under partly cloudy skies. Winds out of the north, 5 to 10 miles per hour. Tomorrow, highs around 85. Lows dip down to about 64 tomorrow night. Dry with temperatures a bit above average Wednesday and Thursday, and highs in the mid-80s. Taking a look at the extended forecast, 79 Friday, 81 Saturday, and 83 on Sunday. I'm staff meteorologist Paul Trombley. Right now, 79.
2: Compline, a brief end-of-the-day service found in the Book of Common Prayer of the Episcopal Church, presented by members of St. John's Episcopal Church, Mason City. I am Stephen Bennett.
3: And I am Emily Bennett.
2: The Lord Almighty grant us a peaceful night and a perfect end. Amen. Our help is in the name of the Lord,
3: the Maker of heaven and earth.
2: Let us confess our sins to God. Almighty God, our Heavenly Father, we have sinned against you through our own fault, in thought and word and deed, and in what we have left undone. For the sake of your Son, our Lord Jesus Christ, forgive us all our offenses, and grant that we may serve you in newness of life to the glory of your name.
3: Amen.
2: 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Amen. 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
3: O Lord, make haste to help us.
2: Glory to the Father, and to the Son, and to the Holy Spirit, as it was in the beginning, is now, and will be forever. Amen.
3: Psalm 4. Answer me when I call, O God, defender of my cause. You set me free when I am hard-pressed. Have mercy on me, hear my prayer. You mortals, how long will you dishonor my glory? How long will you worship dumb idols and run after false gods? Know that the Lord does wonders for the faithful. When I call upon the Lord, he will hear me. Tremble then and do not sin. Speak to your heart in silence upon your bed. Offer the appointed sacrifices and put your trust in the Lord. Many are saying, oh, that we might see better times. Lift up the light of your countenance upon us, O Lord. You have put gladness in my heart more than when grain and wine and oil increase. I lie down in peace, at once I fall asleep, for only you, Lord, make me dwell in safety.
2: Behold now, bless the Lord, all you servants of the Lord, you that stand by night in the house of the Lord. Lift up your hands in the holy place and bless the Lord. The Lord who made heaven and earth bless you out of Zion.
4: Glory to the Father, and to the Son, and to the Holy Spirit, as it was in the beginning, is now, and will be forever. Amen.
3: A reading from Matthew. Come to me, all who labor and are heavy laden, and I will give you rest. Take my yoke upon you and learn from me, for I am gentle and lowly in heart, and you will find rest for your souls. For my yoke is easy and my burden is light.
4: Thanks be to God.
2: Into your hands, O Lord, I commend my spirit.
3: For you have redeemed me, O Lord, O God of truth.
2: Keep us, O Lord, as the apple of your eye.
3: Hide us upon the shadow of your wings.
2: Lord, have mercy.
3: Christ, have mercy.
2: Lord, have mercy.
4: Our Father in heaven, hallowed be your name. Your kingdom come, your will be done, on earth as in heaven. Give us today our daily bread. Forgive us our sins, as we forgive those who sin against us. Save us from the time of trial, and deliver us from evil.
2: Lord, hear our prayer.
3: And let our cry come to you.
2: Let us pray. Be our light in the darkness, O Lord, and in your great mercy defend us from all perils and dangers of this night. For the love of your only Son, our Savior Jesus Christ. Amen.
3: Keep watch, dear Lord, with all those who work or watch or weep this night, and give your angels charge over those who sleep. Tend to the sick, Lord Christ, give rest to the weary, bless the dying, soothe the suffering, pity the afflicted, shield the joyous, and all for your love's sake. Amen.
4: Guide us waking, O Lord, and guard us sleeping. that awake we may watch with Christ, and asleep we may rest in peace.
2: Lord, you have now set your servant free to go in peace as you have promised, for these eyes of mine have seen the Savior whom you have prepared for all the world to see, a light to enlighten the nations and the glory of your people Israel. Glory to the Father, and to the Son, and to the Holy Spirit, as it was in the beginning, is now, and will be forever. Amen.
4: Guide us waking, O Lord, and guard us sleeping, that awake we may watch with Christ, and asleep we may rest in peace.
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2: Thanks be to God. The Almighty and merciful Lord, Father, Son, and Holy Spirit, bless us and keep us. Amen.

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2: 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A heat advisory remains in effect. Lows dip down to about 67 tonight under partly cloudy skies. Winds out of the north, 5 to 10 miles per hour. Tomorrow, highs around 85. Lows dip down to about 64 tomorrow night. Dry with temperatures a bit above average Wednesday and Thursday, and highs in the mid-80s. Taking a look at the extended forecast, 79 Friday, 81 Saturday, and 83 on Sunday. I'm Staff Meteorologist Paul Trombley. Right now, 79.

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2: 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Partly cloudy skies tonight with lows around 67. Northerly winds 5 to 10 miles per hour. Daytime highs approaching 85 tomorrow. Sunshine mixed with clouds at times. Partly cloudy skies tomorrow night. Lows level off around 64. Temperatures a bit above average Wednesday and Thursday with highs in the mid-80s. Taking a look at the extended forecast, 79 Friday, 81 Saturday, and 83 on Sunday. I'm staff meteorologist Paul Trombley. Currently, it's 79 degrees.

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1: 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Partly cloudy skies tonight with lows around 67. Northerly winds 5 to 10 miles per hour. Daytime highs approaching 85 tomorrow. Sunshine mixed with clouds at times. Partly cloudy skies tomorrow night. Lows level off around 64. Temperatures a bit above average Wednesday and Thursday with highs in the mid-80s. Taking a look at the extended forecast, 79 Friday, 81 Saturday, and 83 on Sunday. I'm Staff Meteorologist Paul Trombley. Currently, it's 79 degrees.

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1: 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Lows dip down to about 67 overnight under partly cloudy skies, north winds 5 to 10 miles per hour. Daytime highs approaching 85 Tuesday, a blend of clouds and sun. Partly cloudy skies Tuesday night, lows level off around 64. Dry with temperatures a bit above average Wednesday and Thursday, and highs in the mid-80s. Looking further out, 79 Friday, 81 Saturday, and 83 on Sunday. I'm Staff Meteorologist Paul Trombley. Right now, it's 79 degrees.

In Harlem there's a little place where everyone goes to see the way a washerwoman washes her clothes. If you like boogie-woogie rhythm, she's got a beat. Let the boogie-woogie washerwoman give you a treat. On every afternoon at one, the sessions begin, and all the boys from all the bands come down and sit in. They sit around and knock each other out when they play, while the boogie-woogie washerwoman washes all day. Rub-li-up-dub, that's just the way she rubs. 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She rubs and rubs her knuckles right on down to the nubs. 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Rub-li-up-dub, till someone hollers off, scrub me mama with a boogie beat. You really ought to visit there if you've never been. It doesn't cost a penny, just come down and walk in. If you like boogie-woogie rhythm, you'll get a treat. Let the boogie-woogie wash.

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1: 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Lows dip down to about 67 overnight under partly cloudy skies, north winds 5 to 10 miles per hour. Daytime highs approaching 85 Tuesday, a blend of clouds and sun. Partly cloudy skies Tuesday night, lows level off around 64. Dry with temperatures a bit above average Wednesday and Thursday, and highs in the mid-80s. Looking further out, 79 Friday, 81 Saturday, and 83 on Sunday. I'm Staff Meteorologist Paul Trombley. Right now, it's 79 degrees.

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1: Here's your updated forecast brought to you by Quickstar, supporting local weather and communities across the state. 67 overnight under mainly cloudy skies, winds out of the north, 5 to 10 miles per hour. Partly cloudy Tuesday, high of 85. Partly cloudy Tuesday night, 64. Partly cloudy skies and dry Wednesday and Thursday with highs in the mid-80s. Take a look at the extended forecast, 79 Friday, 81 Saturday, and 83 on Sunday. I'm Staff Meteorologist Paul Trombley. Right now, 77.

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2: Here's your updated forecast brought to you by Quickstar, supporting local weather and communities across the state. 67 overnight under mainly cloudy skies, winds out of the north, 5 to 10 miles per hour. Partly cloudy Tuesday, high of 85. Partly cloudy Tuesday night, 64. Partly cloudy skies and dry Wednesday and Thursday with highs in the mid-80s. Take a look at the extended forecast, 79 Friday, 81 Saturday, and 83 on Sunday. I'm Staff Meteorologist Paul Trombley. Right now, 77.

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1: 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Mainly cloudy skies expected overnight with a low of 67. Northerly winds 5 to 10 miles per hour. High temperatures reach up to 86. Tuesday, a blend of clouds and sun. Lows around 64 Tuesday night. Sunshine mixed with clouds at times and dry Wednesday and Thursday with highs in the mid-80s. A peek at the extended shows, 79 Friday, 81 Saturday, and 83 on Sunday. I'm Staff Meteorologist Paul Trombley. Currently 75.

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0: I hope you're having a relaxing evening, enjoying the sounds of the nightlight. I'm Sharon, and we'll keep the music going.
1: 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Mainly cloudy skies expected overnight with a low of 67. Northerly winds 5 to 10 miles per hour. High temperatures reach up to 86. Tuesday, a blend of clouds and sun. Lows around 64. Tuesday night, sunshine mixed with clouds at times and dry. Wednesday and Thursday, with highs in the mid-80s. A peek at the extended shows, 79. Friday, 81. Saturday, and 83 on Sunday. I'm Staff Meteorologist Paul Trombley. Currently, 75.

0: madness that we better accentuate the positive, eliminate the negative, latch on to the affirmative. Don't mess with Mr. In-Between. No, do not mess with Mr. In-Between. Do you hear me?
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2: 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Lows level off around 67 overnight under mainly cloudy skies. Winds out of the north around 5 miles per hour. Daytime highs approaching 86 Tuesday. Sunshine mixed with clouds at times. Lows dip down to about 66 Tuesday night, partly cloudy skies. Sunshine mixed with clouds at times Wednesday, with daytime highs approaching 86. 85, slight chance for showers Thursday. I'm Staff Meteorologist Paul Trombley. Right now, 73.

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1: Here's your Inspiration 97.9 KCMR forecast. Lows level off around 67 overnight under mainly cloudy skies. Winds out of the north around 5 miles per hour. Daytime highs approaching 86. Tuesday, sunshine mixed with clouds at times. Lows dip down to about 66. Tuesday night, partly cloudy skies. Sunshine mixed with clouds at times. Wednesday, with daytime highs approaching 86. 85, slight chance for showers Thursday. I'm Staff Meteorologist Paul Trombley. Right now, 73.

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1: 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Cloudy skies expected overnight with lows around 67. Northerly winds around 5 miles per hour. Partly cloudy Tuesday, highs level off around 86. Lows around 66, Tuesday night, partly cloudy. Partly cloudy Wednesday with a high of 86. 85, slight chance for showers Thursday. Looking further out, 79 Friday, 81 Saturday, and 83 on Sunday. I'm Staff Meteorologist Paul Trombley. Right now, it's 72 degrees.

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1: Here's your inspiration, 97.9 KCMR forecast. Cloudy skies expected overnight with lows around 67. Northerly winds around 5 miles per hour. Partly cloudy Tuesday, highs level off around 86. Lows around 66, Tuesday night, partly cloudy. Partly cloudy Wednesday with a high of 86. 85, slight chance for showers Thursday. Looking further out, 79 Friday, 81 Saturday, and 83 on Sunday. I'm Staff Meteorologist Paul Trombley. Right now, it's 72 degrees.

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1: 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Sunshine mixed with clouds at times today, with daytime highs approaching 86. Northeast winds around 5 miles per hour. Partly cloudy skies again tonight. Lows dip down to about 66. Sunshine mixed with clouds at times tomorrow. High temperatures reach up to 86. Daytime highs approaching 85 Thursday, with a slight chance of rain showers. Thunderstorms likely, 79 on Friday. I'm Staff Meteorologist Paul Trombley. Currently, it's 72 degrees.

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2: Here's your inspiration, 97.9 KCMR forecast. Sunshine mixed with clouds at times today, with daytime highs approaching 86. Northeast winds around 5 miles per hour. Partly cloudy skies again tonight. Lows dip down to about 66. Sunshine mixed with clouds at times tomorrow. High temperatures reach up to 86. Daytime highs approaching 85 Thursday, with a slight chance of rain showers. Thunderstorms likely, 79 on Friday. I'm staff meteorologist Paul Trombley. Currently, it's 72 degrees.

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1: 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Look for gradually decreasing cloud cover for today, with high temperatures reaching up into the middle 80s. For tonight, partly cloudy, a low of 66. For Wednesday, a mixture of clouds and sun, mid-80s for high temperatures, and Thursday reaching 85. And that's your Inspiration 97.9 KCMR forecast. I'm meteorologist Michael Caro. For more local weather anytime, visit kcmrweather.com. Right now, 70 degrees.
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Look for gradually decreasing cloud cover for today, with high temperatures reaching up into the middle 80s. For tonight, partly cloudy, a low of 66. For Wednesday, a mixture of clouds and sun, mid-80s for high temperatures, and Thursday reaching 85. And that's your Inspiration 97.9 KCMR forecast. I'm meteorologist Michael Caro. For more local weather anytime, visit kcmrweather.com. Right now, 70 degrees.

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2: 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President
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1: That's
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1: 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Look for gradually decreasing cloud cover for today, with high temperatures reaching up into the middle 80s. For tonight, partly cloudy, a low of 66. For Wednesday, a mixture of clouds and sun, mid-80s for high temperatures, and Thursday reaching 85. And that's your Inspiration 97.9 KCMR forecast. I'm meteorologist Michael Caro. For more local weather anytime, visit kcmrweather.com. Right now, 70 degrees.

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1: No matter what you do, no matter where you go, you've got to have an ace in the hole.
0: Ace in the hole. Good morning. 26 minutes before 7 o'clock. Time check for you. How are we doing this morning? All right. Good. Good to hear that. We have mostly cloudy skies forecast for today. Gradual sunshine later this afternoon and a high temperature of 85. That sure sounds different than 90, mid-90s. And the high humidity. Well, the humidity is down and it's starting to feel normal out this morning with a high around 84, 85. Low tonight, down to 66. None of this 80-degree temperature at night. 66. And then for tomorrow, Wednesday, sunshine and a high temperature of 86 degrees for tomorrow. We have 70 this morning, clear skies, most comfortable. That humidity has moved on to the east. Winds are northeast at about 6 miles per hour. And the dew point is 67. Visibility is just fine this morning. No problems, no fog, no rain. Partly cloudy skies and some sunshine. And a good 10, 11 miles. See the moon last night about 1 p.m., full moon over the area. Felt it was just like daylight with that full moon last night. Rochester reports 67 degrees clear. We have Waterloo, Cedar Falls, clear skies, 71. Over at Fort Dodge is clear and 74 right now. Forest City, clear, 70, same as our temperature. Clarion, a few clouds, 73. Charles City, partly cloudy, 68. They'll be having clearing conditions shortly in Charles City as the system is moving into Wisconsin. Algona, some fog and mist. Oh, 72. We do have a little fog around the area. Albert Lea, mostly cloudy in 68. And that is a look at conditions around the area to the moment. 70 is our temperature, and partly cloudy skies. Here's Willie.

Willie Nelson, where does he get his energy? He just turned 90 here about 6 months ago and still going strong. Doing the fairs, doing the concerts, special programs. I didn't get it. Willie Nelson, he has certainly got the energy. 20 minutes before. We're going to look for a Mercury. Oh, there's one over there.

Jackson. Gonna find me a Mercury. Mary Carmody came in the studio the other day, and she was singing, "You're gonna find me a Mercury." It was so funny. Singing the song.

Love in the First Degree, Alabama, this morning. 14 minutes before 7 o'clock, and our temperature, if you just joined us, 70. Well, that's a lot better than 80. 70, and the humidity has kind of moved out, so it's comfortable. Comfortable again in North Iowa. Winds are out of the northeast at about 6 miles per hour. We'll have Pastor Dave coming up at 5 before, has another good message for us this morning on KCMR.

0: This is Pastor Dave, chaplain from the IOF home, with today's KCMR Day Devotion. Nothing or no one is bigger than God. Today I want to share some thoughts I have about times we're living in and going through. The world is a hard place to live and to interact with others. Life comes at us from so many directions, and it's downright difficult to navigate through troubled waters. But no matter what storms you go through, God is here to help you. He is love, and His love changes hearts and lives for the better. We're going through ever-changing times, but God is a constant source of divine inspiration for those who know Him through His Son, Jesus. Jesus came to give us an abundant life. He reminds us in the Sermon on the Mount that there is hope for us in God, His Father. We all worry about things, but God is so faithful to help us navigate through life. Jesus says, "Therefore I tell you, do not worry about your life, what you will eat or drink, about your body, what you will wear. Is not life more than food, and the body more than clothes? Look at the birds of the air. They do not sow or reap or store away in barns, and yet your heavenly Father feeds them. Are you not much more valuable than they? Can any of you, by worrying, add a single hour to your life?" Matthew 6:25-27. God knows that life is tough, and that is very challenging. He wants us to come to Him for help. Life with God and Jesus and the Holy Spirit is all about relationships. God reminds us through Jesus to keep our eyes upward. Jesus goes on to address things that we are consumed with. "So do not worry, saying, 'What shall we eat, or what shall we drink, or what shall we wear?' For the pagans run after all these things, and your heavenly Father knows that you need them. But seek first His kingdom and His righteousness, and all these things will be given to you as well. Therefore, do not worry about tomorrow, for tomorrow will worry about itself. Each day has enough trouble of its own." Matthew 6:31-34. With all the things that are happening in the world around you, remember that today and for always, nothing, absolutely nothing, is bigger than God. And no one is bigger than God. Psalm 118:24 reads, "Today is the day that the Lord has made. I will rejoice and be glad in it." Those words are true for every day, for believers, because God is with us, no matter what. As a child of God, you're loved beyond measure. God loves you for who you are. Our Father, who art in heaven, hallowed be Thy name. Thy kingdom come, Thy will be done, on earth as it is in heaven. Give us this day our daily bread, and forgive us our trespasses, as we forgive those who trespass against us. And lead us not into temptation, but deliver us from evil. For Thine is the kingdom, and the power, and the glory, forever and ever. Amen. This has been Pastor Dave, chaplain from the IOF home. To hear this devotion again, go to kcmrfm.com. God loves you. Pass it on.
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1: 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The American Red Cross has declared only the second national blood crisis in its history due to a four-year summer low in donations and a 25% drop in the blood supply during June. Inventories for type O blood have fallen below a one-day supply, forcing the organization to limit product distributions to hospitals. 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Again, that's redcrossblood.org. National Weather Service in Des Moines conducted storm damage surveys after a severe storm struck portions of north central Iowa on July 20th. Two short tornado paths have been identified, one in the Chapin area, the other one in the Austinville area. Both tornadoes are rated as EF1 with peak winds between 100 and 110 miles per hour, and no injuries were reported. Following the recent approval of Iowa's graduate medical education expansion, Governor Kim Reynolds and the Iowa Department of Health and Human Services announced a new initiative to increase physician training opportunities in rural Iowa. The competitive funding opportunity will support the creation of new medical residency programs across the state. Iowa HHS will make up to $10.5 million available to establish up to 14 new residency programs in internal medicine, obstetrics and gynecology, general surgery, and psychiatry. Programs must be located outside Iowa's largest population centers and provide at least 50% of resident training in federally designated rural communities. Rebecca Kimball of West Des Moines won Best in Show during the Iowa Crafts 47 exhibition in 2025 for her fiber work, Honeybee, Here Today and Gone Tomorrow. As a prize for her win, she was awarded a solo exhibition at the McNider Art Museum's Center Space Gallery in Mason City. Rebecca Kimball, artist, features fabric works along with paintings and drawings by the artist. Her exhibition runs from now through September 26th at the McNider Art Museum in Mason City. For many years, four city-based Winnebago Industries held a grand national rally in July, which attracted Winnebago owners from across the country. In 2028, the event will return and will be called Camp Winnebago. It will be held as part of Winnebago's 70th anniversary. Based on feedback, Camp Winnebago will be moved to either the spring or fall in 2028. Final scheduling will be officially announced by the end of this year. For more information, go to winnebago.com. Again, that's winnebago.com. And a total of 13 state park beaches in Iowa have active swimming not recommended advisories due to elevated levels of E. coli bacteria. Those beaches include Clear Lake State Park Beach, McIntosh Woods State Park Beach in Ventura, and Beads Lake State Park Beach northwest of Hampton. The Iowa DNR will continue testing the 41 state-owned public beaches through Labor Day. For Inspiration 97.9, KCMR FM News, I'm Brian Fincher reporting.
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3: 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Look for gradually decreasing cloud cover for today with high temperatures reaching up into the middle 80s. For tonight, partly cloudy, a low of 66. For Wednesday, a mixture of clouds and sun, mid-80s for high temperatures, and Thursday reaching 85. And that's your Inspiration 97.9 KCMR forecast. I'm meteorologist Michael Caro. For more local weather anytime, visit kcmrweather.com. Right now, 70 degrees.
0: Thank you, Michael Caro. It's 5 minutes after the hour.

instrumentally. Music by the Supremes. Stop in the Name of Love. I'm talking about Diana Ross and the Supremes. Here's Diana Ross with Lionel this morning.

Lionel Richie and Diana Ross. I enjoyed Diana Ross when she was with the Supremes. She's fantastic. What a talented person.

0: Roger Whittaker.
1: Well, we lost some sunshine. Clouds crossing the area. But our temperature holds at 70 degrees. 15 minutes after 7 o'clock, here's Bobby Vinton.

The late B.J. Thomas at 22 and a half minutes after 7 o'clock. And we'll check the weather with Michael Carroll at the bottom of the hour coming up, so stay with us.

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As she is a big Neil Diamond fan, she loves the songs.

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1: 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Look for gradually decreasing cloud cover for today with high temperatures reaching up into the middle 80s. For tonight, partly cloudy, a low of 66. For Wednesday, a mixture of clouds and sun, mid-80s for high temperatures, and Thursday reaching 85. And that's your Inspiration 97.9 KCMR forecast. I'm meteorologist Michael Caro. For more local weather anytime, visit kcmrweather.com. Right now, 70 degrees.

John Denver, the late John Denver. We're at 18 minutes before 8 o'clock. We've got the calendar coming up at 15 before. Bobby Darin.

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Oh, play, Mr. Shank. You too, Modesto. And Cuckoo.

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1: This is Van with today's community calendar. Stay with me and stay informed. The Mason City Public Library will once again host live music in the Commons every Friday from 11 a.m. until 1 p.m. Enjoy the music of Sam Crosser and Melissa Dornkamp on July 31st. Una Voces Choral Ensemble is pleased to announce the return of Summer Sing with Una Voces. 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While no admission fee will be charged, First Congregational United Church of Christ welcomes cash donations and non-perishable food items for its food pantry, which serves neighbors in need throughout the community. 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

Big song by Patsy Cline. We're at 5 before 8 o'clock, 5 minutes away from news with Brian, coming up at the top of the hour. In fact, let's go up to the top of the hour with Dan Fogelberg.

0: 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The American Red Cross has declared only the second national blood crisis in its history due to a four-year summer low in donations and a 25% drop in the blood supply during June. Inventories for type O blood have fallen below a one-day supply, forcing the organization to limit product distributions to hospitals. 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Again, that's redcrossblood.org. National Weather Service in Des Moines conducted storm damage surveys after a severe storm struck portions of north central Iowa on July 20th. Two short tornado paths have been identified, one in the Chapin area, the other one in the Austinville area. Both tornadoes are rated as EF1 with peak winds between 100 and 110 miles per hour, and no injuries were reported. Following the recent approval of Iowa's graduate medical education expansion, Governor Kim Reynolds and the Iowa Department of Health and Human Services announced a new initiative to increase physician training opportunities in rural Iowa. The competitive funding opportunity will support the creation of new medical residency programs across the state. Iowa HHS will make up to $10.5 million available to establish up to 14 new residency programs in internal medicine, obstetrics and gynecology, general surgery, and psychiatry. Programs must be located outside Iowa's largest population centers and provide at least 50% of resident training in federally designated rural communities. Rebecca Kimball of West Des Moines won Best in Show during the Iowa Crafts 47 exhibition in 2025 for her fiber work, Honeybee, Here Today and Gone Tomorrow. As a prize for her win, she was awarded a solo exhibition at the McNider Art Museum's Center Space Gallery in Mason City. Rebecca Kimball, artist, features fabric works along with paintings and drawings by the artist. Her exhibition runs from now through September 26th at the McNider Art Museum in Mason City. For many years, four city-based Winnebago Industries held a grand national rally in July, which attracted Winnebago owners from across the country. In 2028, the event will return and will be called Camp Winnebago. It will be held as part of Winnebago's 70th anniversary. Based on feedback, Camp Winnebago will be moved to either the spring or fall in 2028. Final scheduling will be officially announced by the end of this year. For more information, go to winnebago.com. Again, that's winnebago.com. And a total of 13 state park beaches in Iowa have active swimming not recommended advisories due to elevated levels of E. coli bacteria. Those beaches include Clear Lake State Park Beach, McIntosh Woods State Park Beach in Ventura, and Beads Lake State Park Beach northwest of Hampton. The Iowa DNR will continue testing the 41 state-owned public beaches through Labor Day. For Inspiration 97.9 KCMR FM News, I'm Brian Fincher reporting.
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2: 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A mix of clouds and sun today with a high of 86. Northeast winds around 5 miles per hour. Tonight, lows around 66. Highs around 86. Tomorrow, mainly sunny. Slight chance of rain showers Thursday with highs in the mid-80s. Thunderstorms likely and highs in the upper 70s on Friday. Taking a look at the extended forecast, 82 Saturday, 82 Sunday, and 83 on Monday. I'm staff meteorologist Paul Trombley. Right now, 70.
3: Thank you, Paul. 70 degrees, and we have clouds that have moved in. We had sunshine earlier. Paul will keep us informed as to the change in the weather, but most comfortable today. Better than the last week or so. The humidity has moved out, and we are under cloudy conditions and 70 degrees this morning. We have one funeral note to pass along. Services for 87-year-old Jesse Ponson of Galt, Iowa, who passed away on July 18th, will be at 11 o'clock today at the Clarion United Church of Christ Congregational, and Ewing Funeral Home is in charge of the arrangements. That's the one notice we have this morning, this 28th day, Tuesday of July. The music continues at 5 minutes after 8.
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Well, welcome to your Morning Coffee Club, a second cup here for your Tuesday on KCMR. Cynthia is off, I think, maybe this whole week. So we will have her back here around this time next week. And right now we're going to get you some birthday announcements here coming up here pretty shortly. And then we're on to a great hour of music. We're going to hear one of those duets with Tony Bennett. We'll hear a classic from Paul McCartney and Wings. We'll get in some Britney Spears, if you're into that kind of thing, as well as Bette Midler. So stay tuned.

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1: 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And also celebrating their birthday today is friend of KCMR, Ray Lobmeyer. Congratulations to all.

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2: 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A mix of clouds and sun today with a high of 86. Northeast winds around 5 miles per hour. Tonight, lows around 66. Highs around 86. Tomorrow, mainly sunny. Slight chance of rain showers Thursday with highs in the mid-80s. Thunderstorms likely and highs in the upper 70s on Friday. Taking a look at the extended forecast, 82 Saturday, 82 Sunday, and 83 on Monday. I'm Staff Meteorologist Paul Trombley. Right now, 70.
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So stay tuned for that. It's a very relevant one with the upcoming school term coming up.

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2: Here's your inspiration, 97.9 KCMR forecast. A mix of clouds and sun today with a high of 86. Northeast winds around 5 miles per hour. Tonight, lows around 66. Highs around 86. Tomorrow, mainly sunny. Slight chance of rain showers Thursday with highs in the mid-80s. Thunderstorms likely and highs in the upper 70s on Friday. Take a look at the extended forecast. 82 Saturday, 82 Sunday, and 83 on Monday. I'm Staff Meteorologist Paul Trombley. Right now, it's 72 degrees.

Another good song there from Lauren Daigle, getting the music started for us here in your 9 o'clock hour for a Tuesday morning. This is Tom filling in for Cynthia this week, and we're on to another great hour of music. We're going to hear from Al Jolson to dial it back quite a few years. We'll also hear from Etta James and Corey Hart from a hit from 1980. Glow.

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1: 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A mix of clouds and sun today with a high of 86. Northeast winds around 5 miles per hour. Tonight, lows around 66. Highs around 86. Tomorrow, mainly sunny. Slight chance of rain showers Thursday with highs in the mid-80s. Thunderstorms likely and highs in the upper 70s on Friday. Taking a look at the extended forecast, 82 Saturday, 82 Sunday, and 83 on Monday. I'm Staff Meteorologist Paul Trombley. Right now, it's 72 degrees.

Do you know what makes a good parent? I'm Mark Merrill with today's Family Minute. Do you remember leaving the hospital with your first child? You might have thought, what do I do now? As you've continued your parenting journey, you may have also thought, am I even doing this right? Well, there's no instruction manual that comes with our kids. There's no scientific checkup to determine if you're being a good parent. But there are some things to consider. First, check where you're spending your time. Is your calendar filled with things to do with your kids? 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

As I was walking down the street, down the street, down the street, I met somebody who was mighty sweet, mighty fair to see. 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
1: 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A mix of clouds and sun today with a high of 86. Northeast winds around 5 miles per hour. Tonight, lows around 66. Highs around 86. Tomorrow, mainly sunny. Slight chance of rain showers Thursday with highs in the mid-80s. Thunderstorms likely and highs in the upper 70s on Friday. Taking a look at the extended forecast, 82 Saturday, 82 Sunday, and 83 on Monday. I'm Staff Meteorologist Paul Trombley. Currently, it's 73 degrees.
2: Is there such a thing as an expert on hope? Hi, this is the Live Hope Minute. I don't ever want you to think I'm an expert on hope. I'm just a guy who is closely acquainted with hopelessness. 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That's why having a simple formula is so helpful, that hope equals being grounded in faith, fueled by love, and guided by vision. But sometimes it's not that easy. 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But I have a job to do, a vision to run toward. There are people in need, and I can be the hands and feet of Christ. This vision and the joy I get from running toward it, knowing that God is with me, helping and guiding me, is what keeps me going. Trusting that somehow the tiny efforts that come out of my hands will have significance in the building of God's kingdom. Get four tips that help me hang on to hope no matter what at livehopenow.com. 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

Good morning, everyone, and welcome to the Memory Makers. We're going to start off this morning with kind of a lively song, the Trolley Song, Judy Garland.

Judy Garland and the Trolley Song. That was from your Hit Parade 1944. Coming up, Pat Boone and Love Letters in the Sand.

Love Letters in the Sand, Pat Boone. Bing Crosby comes our way next with San Fernando Valley, and that is from Hit Parade 1944.

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And kindly old Reverend Thomas made us a promise he will make the two of us one. So I'm hitting the trail.

Bing Crosby, San Fernando Valley, and he's going to make it his home. Sounds like it'd be a nice place to go. We've got 12 minutes past the top of the hour, and we're going to Patty Page and Allegheny Moon.

Allegheny Moon, Patti Page. Coming up, this is from your Hit Parade 1944, the Andrew Sisters and Shoo Shoo Baby.

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1: It was the Andrew Sisters in Shoo Shoo Baby, and if you're anywhere near my age, you might have seen them in a guest spot on maybe an Abbott and Costello show, but they were they were really good. Okay, what we got next is Brenda Lee and Break It to Me Gently. Please do.

That was Brenda Lee and Break It To Me Gently. Please do. Louis Jordan and Timpani Five and G.I. Jive. Remember now, this is Hear Hip Parade from 1944.

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Jive. Louis Jordan and his Timpani 5. Oh, we're going to switch here a little bit to an album entitled 50 Beloved Songs of Faith. Elvis Presley and the Jordanaires come along with Crying in the Chapel.

0: Elvis Presley and the Jordanaires, coming up. Well, actually, coming up is We Love North Iowa.
1: We love North Iowa.
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2: We want to show some love to Summer Sing with Una Voces. Una Voces Choral Ensemble is a premier auditioned adult choir that is based in Mason City. The group was established back in 2005 by artistic director Dennis Lee. On Sunday, August 2nd, at the First Congregational United Church of Christ in Mason City, this talented, high-quality group is performing their Summer Sing concert starting at 3 p.m. They recruited singers of all levels, including rising ninth graders through adults, to participate in Summer Sing with Una Voces.
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0: There you have it, folks. That'd be something to go to for sure. Well, we're at the bottom of the hour. We're going to check and see what's going on with the weather.
3: 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A mix of clouds and sun today with a high of 86. Northeast winds around 5 miles per hour. Tonight, lows around 66. Highs around 86. Tomorrow, mainly sunny. Slight chance of rain showers Thursday with highs in the mid-80s. Thunderstorms likely and highs in the upper 70s on Friday. Taking a look at the extended forecast, 82 Saturday, 82 Sunday, and 83 on Monday. I'm Staff Meteorologist Paul Trombley. Currently, it's 73 degrees.
0: Thank you, Paul. We're going to take a look via the Mason City Municipal Airport and see what's going on weather-wise. We have 74 degrees, fair skies. Humidity, 79%. Wind speed is out of the north at 3 miles per hour. Barometer, 29.94 inches of mercury, and the dew point is 67 degrees. Our visibility right now is 10 miles, so if you're out and about, you got good visibility, but please take care. And we're going to check and see what the high and lows are going to be. Highs 86 and lows are 66. Now, that's not too bad. It's better than near 90 where we were the other day. All right. What are we coming up next? Harry James and his orchestra, and I'll Get By.

As long as I have you. We've got 26 minutes before the top of the hour. And you're listening to Inspiration 97.9 KCMR Mason City. And you could be streaming. In that case, you're listening to KCMRFM.com. Either way, we're glad to have you with us this morning. Pearl Bailey, It Takes Two.

0: It takes two, takes two. Darling, it always takes two, and I'm with you.
1: Two to tango. Well, she's right. It does take two to tango. Now we're going to Artistry in Rhythm. Stan Kenton and his orchestra.

Artistry and Rhythm, Stan Kenton and Company. Coming our way next, Precious Memories. It's Jimmy Dean with the Imperials Quartet and the Jordanaires.

Timmy Dean, Precious Memories. Now, I'm not sure I can pronounce this correctly. Besame mucho, which means kiss me much, and that's Jimmy Dorsey and his orchestra. So, bugger up, ladies.

And good morning, and we, let's see what we're going to come up next. How about the Platters, and you've got that magic touch.

The Magic Touch by the Platters. Next up is Lawrence Welk and his orchestra, and Don't Sweetheart Me. Now, I know what comes to mind if you're trying to put something over on your wife, and you say, "Now, sweetheart," and she said, "Don't sweetheart me," you know. Maybe it's not that way, but it just come to my mind. Here we go. Don't Sweetheart Me, Lawrence Welk and his orchestra.

Lawrence Welk and Company and Don't Sweetheart Me. Coming up, Connie Francis, My Happiness.

0: Okay, we have exactly the top of the hour, so it's time to take a look and see what's going on with the weather.
1: Here's your inspiration, 97.9 KCMR forecast. A mix of clouds and sun today with a high of 86. Northeast winds around 5 miles per hour. Tonight, lows around 66. Highs around 86. Tomorrow, mainly sunny. Slight chance of rain showers Thursday with highs in the mid-80s. Thunderstorms likely and highs in the upper 70s on Friday. Taking a look at the extended forecast, 82 Saturday, 82 Sunday, and 83 on Monday. I'm Staff Meteorologist Paul Trombley. Currently, it's 77 degrees.
0: Thank you, Paul. Currently at Inspiration 97.9, we have fair skies with a temperature of 74 degrees. Our winds are coming at us out of the north at 3 miles per hour, and our humidity is 79%. If you're outside, it probably still feels like it's about 74. It's actually pretty nice outside. Barometer is 29.94 inches of mercury, and our dew point is 67 degrees. Visibility, 10 miles. So, as I've said before, you've got good visibility if you're out and about. And if you're taking a road trip, that's a good time to do it. But please be careful. We care about you. Highs expected 86, low at 66. And that's it for the weather at 2 minutes past the top of the hour. Coming up. Paul Anka and Hello Dolly.

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Hello, Dolly. 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

Wouldn't you like to have fun, fun, fun? 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

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Coming up. 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

0: Helen Forrest and Time Waits for No One. Well, it's time, actually a little beyond the time, but we're going to Saints of the Day.
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2: Today, August 28th on KCMR, we honor Saint Moses the Black, who lived from 330 to 405 AD in Egypt. Saint Moses is honored in the Lutheran, Anglican, Roman and Eastern Catholic, Eastern and Oriental Orthodox churches. Saint Moses was fired from a government job for murder and stealing. He and his criminal gang terrified the local Egyptians. Once he hid with some monks to escape authorities. Impressed by their serenity, St. Moses became a monk, but he remained colorful. When robbers attacked him, he, being large and strong, subdued them, forcing them to the monk's judgment. The robbers became monks. St. Moses teaches us that conversion of heart is a long process run by God. For more information, go online to wikipedia.org. Lord, let us remember St. Moses when we fall short on our spiritual journey. Give us light to endure. In your name, amen. This is Mary Lynn Ortel.
0: And thank you once again, Mary Lynn Ortel, for your inspirational message. We appreciate it. Christy Lane, One Day at a Time.

Christy Lane and One Day at a Time. That's a very meaningful song, and it really goes to what's going on today. I mean, well, I'm going to stop. Somebody told me once, don't quit preaching, Sonny. So I'm not going to do that. But One Day at a Time is a beautiful, beautiful song. Okay, what do we got next? Kye Lombardo and the Royal Canadians and Speak Low.

Speak Lowell, Guy Lombardo and his Royal Canadians, and I really don't know who did the vocal. Whoever it was, they did a good job. But you have to ask Bob Ray, Big Band Bob. He probably knows. All right, coming up next, the McGuire sisters and he.

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All right, coming our way next, the Four Aces featuring Al Alberts and Stranger in Paradise.

Stranger in Paradise. Now we're going to Bing Crosby come back. He was here at the beginning of the program and did so well we asked him to come back and do another piece for us. I'll be seeing you.

0: Bing Crosby, and I'll be seeing you. Well, we're exactly at the bottom of the hour, so we're going to check on the what's going on with the weather one more time.
1: 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A mix of clouds and sun today with a high of 86. Northeast winds around 5 miles per hour. Tonight, lows around 66. Highs around 86. Tomorrow, mainly sunny. Slight chance of rain showers Thursday with highs in the mid-80s. Thunderstorms likely and highs in the upper 70s on Friday. Take a look at the extended forecast. 82 Saturday, 82 Sunday, and 83 on Monday. I'm Staff Meteorologist Paul Trombley. Currently, it's 77 degrees.
0: 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Temperature is 77 degrees, and our winds right now are calm. The humidity is 77. That's dropped just a little. And the temperature outside, if you're outside right now, probably feels like it's 79, if you can tell the difference between 77 and 79. Bless your heart. Barometer is 29.95 inches of mercury, and dew point is 69. Visibility is 10 miles, so there again, you got good visibility. High is 86, lows at 66, and that's it for the weather at 11:31 and a half. Oh, coming up next, Dolly Parton on the Wings of a Dove.

Dolly Parton on the Wings of a Dove. And her tears flowed like wine. That's what Stan Kenton and his orchestra are, the name of their song. And her tears flowed like wine. That's from your hit parade, 1944.

Charlie Pride and I'll Fly Away. Ed Ames comes our way next. My Cup Runneth Over.

What a beautiful song. Judy Garland, Somewhere Over the Rainbow. Coming our way next, Beautiful Life by the Statler Brothers.

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Al Hibbler comes our way next with Unchained Melody.

0: Unchained Melody, Al Hibbler. Well, the clock on the wall tells me it's time to pack up my records and be gone for another week. In the meantime, don't go away because Martha's here and she will have an awesome program for you as usual. Whoops. Okay. Much of what I played is from an album called 50 Beloved Songs of Faith. That's a beautiful album. It's got music in there for faith songs or just fit for everybody. Okay. Yeah, Martha's back, so.
1: Yes, I'm here.
0: Yeah, I was just telling them it's time for me to pack up and go. And
1: it is.
0: And what's your deal today?
1: I'm doing colors today, the colors of life. There's so many great songs about colors. And I did find one about orange. So.
0: You did? Which one is that?
1: Well, it's called I Am Orange.
0: I'll be doggone. I have never think of that a thought.
1: I know. So I did find a song about orange.
0: What else? What are you going to start with?
1: I'm going to start with a song after the funeral notices. Whoops. Called Color Everywhere. And it's a song that's from Touched by an Angel. Do you remember that TV series?
0: Yes, I do.
1: Yep.
0: Very much so.
1: That's what it's going to be from. There's color everywhere.
0: Well, that's going to be an awesome program by an awesome lady, folks. So stick around. You already got a little preview of what's going to happen.
1: Thank you.
0: And until next Tuesday, take real good care of yourself out there. And be careful, please.
1: Yeah.
0: Until next Tuesday, God bless. Yours truly, Sonny Blanchard.

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0: 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Sunshine mixed with clouds at times this afternoon, with daytime highs approaching 86. Winds out of the east around 5 miles per hour. Partly cloudy skies again tonight. Lows level off around 66. Daytime highs approaching 86. Tomorrow, mainly clear skies. High temperatures reach up to 85 Thursday, with a slight chance of rain showers. Thunderstorms likely, 80 on Friday. I'm staff meteorologist Paul Trombley. Right now, 81.
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4: 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I'm Marta, here on Inspiration 97.9 KCMR in Mason City. Oh, my gosh, July the 28th. The month is almost gone. So we tried to play tennis yesterday. We did end up playing for an hour and a half in the morning early, but oh, my gosh, it was so hot. I'm sure tomorrow it's going to be much better. So thanks to all my tennis friends who were strong and kept playing. Bravo. Well, my program today, the theme is going to be Colors of Life. And the first song that I'm going to play for you after the funeral notice, there's only one today, is Color Everywhere, which is from, as I told Sunny, Touched by an Angel. And I heard John Krzyzewski say yesterday that that CD of songs that came from that TV series was like a number one CD. And I just think I love it. I play all of the songs on it. And today it's going to be Color Everywhere. 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
1: This is Van with today's community calendar. 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The West Fork Food Pantry, 106 Gilman in Sheffield, is open every Thursday from 2 to 5 p.m. and the first Saturday of each month from 10 a.m. until noon. 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If there's an urgent need for assistance outside of these times, please call Diane at 641-231-2723. That's today's Inspiration 97.9 KCMR Community Calendar. 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

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As of Sunday, corn silking in Iowa reached 87%, which is 6 percentage points ahead of last year. 28% of Iowa's corn crop has reached the dough stage, which is 4 percentage points behind last year. Corn condition rated 80% good to excellent. Latest Iowa crop report from the USDA shows that soybeans blooming reached 80%, which is 1 percentage point ahead of last year. 48% of soybeans were setting pods, which is 1 percentage point behind last year. Soybean condition rated 78% good to excellent. Monday was a hot and humid day across Iowa. Temperatures rising to 91 degrees at both Charles City and Mason City. When factoring in the humidity with high dew point temperatures, which included 82 degrees in Mason City, the heat index rose to 114 degrees with a heat index of 108 degrees at Rudd and 107 degrees at St. Ansgar. Warm and humid conditions are expected in North Iowa for the next couple of days. Following the recent approval of Iowa's graduate medical education expansion, Governor Kim Reynolds and the Iowa Department of Health and Human Services announced a new initiative to increase physician training opportunities in rural Iowa. A competitive funding opportunity will support the creation of new medical residency programs across the state. Iowa HHS will make up to $10.5 million available to establish up to 14 new residency programs in internal medicine, obstetrics and gynecology, general surgery, and psychiatry. For many years, Forest City-based Winnebago Industries held a grand national rally in July, which attracted Winnebago owners from across the country. In 2028, the event will return and will be called Camp Winnebago. It will be held as part of Winnebago's 70th anniversary. Based on feedback, Camp Winnebago will be moved to either the spring or fall in 2028. Final scheduling will be officially announced by the end of this year. For more information, go to winnebago.com. Rebecca Kimball of West Des Moines won Best in Show during the Iowa Crafts 47 exhibition in 2025 for fiber work, Honey Bee, Here Today and Gone Tomorrow. As a prize for her win, she was awarded a solo exhibition in the McNider Art Museum's Center Space Gallery in Mason City. Her exhibition runs from now through September 26th at the McNider Art Museum. And the North Iowa Fair runs from Wednesday through Sunday at the North Iowa Event Center in Mason City. This year's theme is Where Memories Grow. Community Appreciation Day is Wednesday from 3 to 9 p.m. We'll include the opening ceremony at 3 p.m., followed by the opening of the carnival and a shopping mall. 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

0: Well, so far we have heard blue and red and black and white. Well, we have lots more colors coming up. I want to welcome you to Inspiration 97.9 KCMR here in Mason City. And remember that you can also listen to us on any of your devices, phone, tablet, computer, whatever you're thinking, kcmrfm.com. I'm Marta, and this is the Midday Magazine. I'll be here until 2 o'clock. Then John will be taking over, John Moore. Now, I don't know if you all know it or not, and I think it's kind of cool. I saw him yesterday at Hy-Vee. You all know that he delivers flowers for Hy-Vee. So when you get that wonderful bouquet of roses, make sure you say hi, because you may not recognize his face. But as much as he does the radio, you will recognize his voice. So once again, thanks for joining me here Tuesday, July the 28th. We're going to be having our daily devotions. We'll have a little catch up on the weather and hear what that temperature has jumped to for today. But at least it's not quite so humid. So thank goodness. All right, here we go with our weather and then our daily devotions.
1: 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Sunshine mixed with clouds at times this afternoon, with daytime highs approaching 86. Winds out of the east around 5 miles per hour. Partly cloudy skies again tonight, lows level off around 66. Daytime highs approaching 86 tomorrow, mainly clear skies. High temperatures reach up to 85 Thursday, with a slight chance of rain showers. Thunderstorms likely, 80 on Friday. I'm Staff Meteorologist Paul Trombley. Right now, 81.
2: This is Pastor Dave, chaplain from the IOF home, with today's KCMR Daily Devotion. Nothing or no one is bigger than God. Today I want to share some thoughts I have about times we're living in and going through. The world is a hard place to live and to interact with others. Life comes at us from so many directions, and it's downright difficult to navigate through troubled waters. But no matter what storms you go through, God is here to help you. He is love, and His love changes hearts and lives for the better. We're going through ever-changing times, but God is a constant source of divine inspiration for those who know Him through His Son, Jesus. Jesus came to give us an abundant life. He reminds us in the Sermon on the Mount that there is hope for us in God, His Father. We all worry about things, but God is so faithful to help us navigate through life. Jesus says, "Therefore I tell you, do not worry about your life, what you will eat or drink, about your body, what you will wear. Is not life more than food, and the body more than clothes? Look at the birds of the air. They do not sow or reap or store away in barns, and yet your heavenly Father feeds them. Are you not much more valuable than they? Can any of you, by worrying, add a single hour to your life?" Matthew 6:25-27. God knows that life is tough, and that it's very challenging. He wants us to come to Him for help. Life with God and Jesus and the Holy Spirit is all about relationships. God reminds us through Jesus to keep our eyes upward. Jesus goes on to address things that we are consumed with. "So do not worry, saying, 'What shall we eat, or what shall we drink, or what shall we wear?' For the pagans run after all these things, and your heavenly Father knows that you need them. But seek first His kingdom and His righteousness, and all these things will be given to you as well. Therefore, do not worry about tomorrow, for tomorrow will worry about itself. Each day has enough trouble of its own." Matthew 6:31-34. With all the things that are happening in the world around you, remember that today and for always, nothing, absolutely nothing, is bigger than God. And no one is bigger than God. Psalm 118:24 reads, "Today is the day that the Lord has made. I will rejoice and be glad in it." Those words are true for every day, for believers, because God is with us, no matter what. As a child of God, you're loved beyond measure. God loves you for who you are. Our Father, who art in heaven, hallowed be thy name. Thy kingdom come, thy will be done, on earth as it is in heaven. Give us this day our daily bread, and forgive us our trespasses, as we forgive those who trespass against us. And lead us not into temptation, but deliver us from evil. For thine is the kingdom, and the power, and the glory, forever and ever. Amen. This has been Pastor Dave, chaplain from the IOF home. To hear this devotion again, go to kcmrfm.com. God loves you. Pass it on.

Well, that's Chris DeBerg singing that. And you probably will remember that that was Ray Heimbach's, well, one of his very favorite songs. And he played it pretty regularly on his show. And I just think it's a great song. Well, here's Moody Blues.

Well, that was Kenny Chesney, the old blue chair. Well, Vocal Spectrum Barbershop Quartet were here a few years ago, and I bought their CD. I just think that they have the most fabulous harmonies. So good. Here they are.

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1: Well, welcome once again. It's almost exactly 1 o'clock, and we're going to have an update on our weather forecast. Thanks so much for joining me. I think you may have heard or kind of realize that all my songs are colors today, the colors of life, and I hope you're enjoying them. Well, let's see what our weather tells us we're going to do here for Inspiration 97.9 KCMR, and we'll see how hot it's supposed to get. 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
2: 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Sunshine mixed with clouds at times this afternoon, with daytime highs approaching 86. Winds out of the east around 5 miles per hour. Partly cloudy skies again tonight. Lows level off around 66. Daytime highs approaching 86 tomorrow. Mainly clear skies. High temperatures reach up to 85 Thursday, with a slight chance of rain showers. Thunderstorms likely, 80 on Friday. I'm staff meteorologist Paul Trombley. Currently, it's 82 degrees.

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0: Well, that was the Brothers Four, Greenfields. I wanted to remind you that there are lots of dogs and cats at the Humane Society that would love to have a forever home. If I didn't have a cat already, I would probably adopt one from out there. Now, you can hear Sybil Sukup talk about those on Friday morning at 10 o'clock. And if you have a few extra minutes or half an hour or so, go out there and take one of the dogs for a walk. I just think that is such a cool thing, and they would love it so much. They need to get out. 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And you can always go back and listen to some programs that maybe you heard something about. Some of our interesting interviews are really amazing. So do that for us. I think you'd enjoy it. Well, we're going to have another update on our weather, and then we'll get back to some more colorful music.
1: 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Sunshine mixed with clouds at times this afternoon, with daytime highs approaching 86. Winds out of the east around 5 miles per hour. Partly cloudy skies again tonight, lows level off around 66. Daytime highs approaching 86 tomorrow, mainly clear skies. High temperatures reach up to 85 Thursday, with a slight chance of rain showers. Thunderstorms likely, 80 on Friday. I'm Staff Meteorologist Paul Trombley. Currently, it's 82 degrees.

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1: And I'm Bruce Lane. We host the popular Mulch on Memory show right here on KCMR. 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We play all those great hits from the 50s and 60s. 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

Santana.

Well, that was Taylor Swift with her song called White Horse. Well, it is 2 o'clock and we do have John's first song queued up. He's here, ready to go. And, you know, he always has such a fabulous show. The first song is going to be God Causes All Things to Grow. And that's really true. And we are blessed that everything is growing so well this year. I'm sure everyone's gardens are really producing. Bob Miller was telling us that he has so many apples. So it's been a good apple year. That's always a good sign. That means we'll have good corn, too. Well, I got to say goodbye, and I'll be back next week. Thanks for listening. I hope you enjoyed all the colorful songs. Okay, bye, everybody.

0: Here's your inspiration 97.9 KCMR forecast. Lots of sunshine this afternoon with highs around 86. Northeast winds around 5 miles per hour. Tonight, lows level off around 66. Highs around 86. Tomorrow, mainly clear. High of 85 Thursday with a slight chance for showers. Thunderstorms likely, 80 on Friday. A peek at the extended shows, 82 Saturday, 82 Sunday, and 83 on Monday. I'm staff meteorologist Paul Trombley. Right now, it's 84 degrees.
1: Well, thank you, Paul. Under those 84 degrees, we have sunny, hazy skies. Winds are out of the north at 3 miles per hour. We have a relative humidity of 67%. A dew point of 70 degrees, giving us a feels-like temperature of 87 degrees. And the barometric pressure is holding steady right now at 29.87. Well, good afternoon, everybody. This is John Moore, and I'm here today for music for a Tuesday afternoon. I'm going to take you through the next couple hours here. It's a little cooler today, but still a pretty good day to stay in by the air conditioner with a cold drink and do some inside activities, maybe read a book or listen to some music right here on KCMR. We want to tell you what's coming up in the next couple hours. We have the We Love North Iowa program at 2:20, at 2:30, the Intentional Living program, and at 3 o'clock, the always good Live Hope Minute. We want to mention who our underwriter is for today's shift. The underwriter is KSMQ Television. 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Let's get to that music. Call on the Jackson 5, 1970. I'll be there.

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0: Dionne Warwick and the Spinners, 1974, Then Came You. Well, let's go to We Love North Iowa for this Tuesday, July 28th.
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2: We want to show some love to Summer Sing with Una Voces. Una Voces Choral Ensemble is a premier auditioned adult choir that is based in Mason City. The group was established back in 2005 by artistic director Dennis Lee. On Sunday, August 2nd, at the First Congregational United Church of Christ in Mason City, this talented, high-quality group is performing their Summer Sing concert starting at 3 p.m. They recruited singers of all levels, including rising ninth graders through adults, to participate in Summer Sing with Una Voces.
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Spanky and Our Gang, 1967. Some good folk music from the 60s. Sunday will never be the same. We are almost 24 minutes past the hour at 2 o'clock. At 2:30, we're going to have the weather forecast and the Intentional Living program. 1961, The Letterman. This is a hit that the highest they got on the top 40 was number 7 with this song. They had a lot of hits, but this is one that hit the highest on the charts. Number 7 in 1961, When I Fall in Love.

0: 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For all of northern Iowa and southern Minnesota, let's listen to this. Then we'll get to the weather, followed by the Intentional Living Program.
1: Just Because Day. As we grow up and assimilate into the world, we tend to fall in line with always doing what's expected of us. And for many people, that might get a little boring. On this very special day, these unspoken rules society hath paved before us no longer apply. This day is your golden opportunity to do whatever your heart desires. This day is to encourage you to march at the beat of your own drum. Your chance to do something with no rhyme or reason. Whether you want to drink milk wearing a cow onesie, go on an impromptu road trip anywhere, or surprise a friend with flowers, this day is your chance to add a little spontaneity to your life. It's also a golden opportunity to spread some positivity to others. Pay a tab for the table next to you. Leave a nice note on someone's desk. The possibilities are endless, and the only thing holding you back is you. The IOOF Home, a truly wonderful place to live and work.
2: Here's your Inspiration 97.9 KCMR forecast. Lots of sunshine this afternoon with highs around 86. Northeast winds around 5 miles per hour. Tonight, lows level off around 66. Highs around 86 tomorrow, mainly clear. High of 85 Thursday with a slight chance for showers. Thunderstorms likely, 80 on Friday. A peek at the extended shows, 82 Saturday, 82 Sunday, and 83 on Monday. I'm Staff Meteorologist Paul Trombley. Right now, it's 84 degrees.
0: Well, thank you, Paul. Our downtown studios here, we show a temperature of 87 degrees under clear, hazy skies. That's kind of a contrary, but there's mostly haziness up there, not clouds. I think some of the smoke and just the heat and everything else making it kind of a hazy skies. Winds are out of the north at 4 miles per hour. We have a relative humidity of 59%. A dew point is 70 degrees, giving us a feels-like temperature of 91 degrees. That's still pretty hot, but better than yesterday when we were pushing 100 around in there, and the dew point was up to about 78, 79, I saw at one time, which is kind of record-high territory. I don't know how good records they keep of that, but anything over 70 is tropical. The barometric pressure is holding steady at 29.87. 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Let's go to today's Intentional Living Program.
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1972, the Doobie Brothers, and Listen to the Music. That's what we want you to do here on KCMR. Listen to all the great music we all play here all day long and all night. Stay in the same year, 72. Here's Elton John and Leave On.

Hi, this is George Reason with Una Voce's Choral Ensemble. 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

That is a Tom Booth song written by Tom Booth called Sacred Silence. 9 minutes to the hour at 3 o'clock here at Inspiration 97.9. 1973, the Carpenters hit the top 40, in fact, the top 20, with this song called Sing.

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We're about 1 minute before 3 o'clock here, and we'll have the Live Hope Minute and another check on that weather right here at the top of the hour. Here's 101 Strings with a little Mona Lisa.

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1: 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Mainly sunny this afternoon with daytime highs approaching 86. Northeast winds around 5 miles per hour. Tonight, lows around 67. High of 87 tomorrow. Sunshine mixed with clouds at times Thursday with daytime highs approaching 84. 80 thunderstorms likely Friday. Looking further out, 82 Saturday, 82 Sunday, and 83 on Monday. I'm Staff Meteorologist Paul Trombley. Right now, 86.
0: Thank you, Paul. Under those 86 degrees, we have 87 here at our studio, so we're pretty close now. Winds are out of the north at 4 miles per hour. We use a little more wind. That's a good direction in the north, but how about 14 to 20 miles an hour? Give us a little breeze. Relative humidity is 59%, and the dew point is 70 degrees. Give us a feels-like temperature of a sticky 92 degrees. But after yesterday, I don't think we're complaining because it seems a little better even though it's still quite warm. The barometric pressure has fallen a point to 29.86. Tonight, the sun will set at 8:38 and rise tomorrow morning right at 6 o'clock. Here's the always good Live Hope Minute.
2: Is there such a thing as an expert on hope? Hi, this is the Live Hope Minute. I don't ever want you to think I'm an expert on hope. I'm just a guy who is closely acquainted with hopelessness. And for me, the way out of that black hole is reminding myself what I believe. That's why having a simple formula is so helpful, that hope equals being grounded in faith, fueled by love, and guided by vision. But sometimes it's not that easy. Sometimes it's difficult to not spend most of the day on the couch under a blanket. But I have a job to do, a vision to run toward. There are people in need, and I can be the hands and feet of Christ. This vision and the joy I get from running toward it, knowing that God is with me, helping and guiding me, is what keeps me going. Trusting that somehow the tiny efforts that come out of my hands will have significance in the building of God's kingdom. Get 4 tips that help me hang on to hope no matter what at livehopenow.com. And remember, choose hope today.

Michael Card with an inspirational get us start here on the second hour of Music for a Tuesday Afternoon. The song was called Jesus Loves Me, This I Know. Here's the Shy Lights, 1971, Have You Seen Her?

I was happy as a lark, but now I go for walks, to the movies, maybe to the park. I have a seat on the same old bench to watch the children play. You know, tomorrow is their future, but for me, just another day. They all gather around me. They seem to know my name. We laugh, tell a few jokes, but it still doesn't ease my pain. I know I can't hide from a memory, though day after day I've tried. I keep saying she'll be back, but today again.

Creedence Clearwater Revival 1970. Who'll stop the rain? Mother Nature will stop the rain, or start it. She just turns the spigot on or off, and that's how I usually figure out it works. But anyway, we are 15 minutes past the hour at 3 o'clock. We're going to go way back to 1953. I heard this song on a television show the other night and thought I'd pull up Nat King Cole's version of it, the original. Not from a movie or a Broadway play. It's just a good song. That's all.

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Juice Newton, 1982. Break It to Me Gently. We are 25 minutes past the hour, 3 o'clock. At 3:30, we'll have a look at that weather. In fact, we'll have a look at that extended weather forecast for the KCMR listening area. Tell you about if we got more heat coming, any rain in the forecast. What will the weather be through the weekend? We'll tell you all about it here at 3:30. 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

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For all of northern Iowa and southern Minnesota, time for that extended weather forecast for the KCMR listening area. The rest of this afternoon, patchy smoke, and like I said, it's kind of hazy out there. Pretty clear, but hazy. Patchy smoke, sunny with a high near 86. Light north-northeast wind. Tonight, patchy smoke before 2 a.m., mostly clear with a low around 67. Light and variable wind. Wednesday, sunny with a high near 87. Calm wind becoming south around 6 miles per hour in the morning. Wednesday night, mostly clear with a low around 67. South wind around 6 miles per hour. Thursday, partly sunny with a high near 84. South wind 5 to 10 miles per hour. Thursday night, a chance of showers before 10 p.m. Then a chance of showers and thunderstorms between 10 p.m. and 1 a.m. Then showers and possibly a thunderstorm after 1 a.m. Low around 64. The chance of precipitation on Thursday night is 80%. Friday, showers and possibly a thunderstorm before 10 a.m., then showers between 10 and 1 p.m., then more showers likely and possibly a thunderstorm after 1 p.m. High of 78 on Friday. The chance of precipitation on Friday is 80%. So Thursday night and Friday, the chance of precipitation is 80%. So we're going to get some rain, and that will probably what it'll take to really cool us down. Friday night, another chance of showers before showers and thunderstorms before 1 a.m., then a slight chance of showers through the rest of the night. Mostly cloudy with a low around 61. On Friday night, the chance of precipitation is 30%. Saturday, mostly sunny with a high near 81. There, you get a little cooler. Saturday night, mostly clear with a low around 61. Sunday, sunny with a high near 82. Sunday night, mostly clear with a low around 82. And a peek ahead to Monday, sunny with a high near 83. That's better than a 95, 96 degree temperature that we were had yesterday. That was a bit much, I think, for most everybody yesterday. Currently at Inspiration 97.9, we have a temperature of 87 degrees. The winds are out of the north at just 3 miles per hour. That's the thing. It felt better today. If there was just a breeze, it wouldn't be so bad, I guess, as you say. The humidity is 60%. The dew point is 70 degrees. So that's giving us a feels-like temperature of 90 degrees. And the barometric pressure is holding steady at 29.86 inches as we speak. Whoa, just flying by here. We're heading into the last half hour. It seems like I just started playing the first record. Last half hour of music for a Tuesday afternoon. Don't touch that dial. I am going to play more great music in the next half hour, and then Kim's going to be in to drive you home with KCMR, the Tuesday edition. Here's an inspirational from Kenneth Copeland, Just a Closer Walk with Thee.

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0: Hi, this is George Reason with Una Voce's Choral Ensemble. 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
1: Thank you, George Reason, for that message about Univoci and their summer sing. Well, we had John Michael Talbot with Hosea right here before that message. We're about 10 minutes to the hour of 4 o'clock, winding down music for a Tuesday afternoon. Call on Johnny Rivers, 1966, Secret Agent Man.

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We got time for one more tune here. Here's Nilsson, 1969, from the movie Midnight Cowboy, Everybody's Talkin'.

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2: 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Mainly sunny this afternoon with daytime highs approaching 86. Northeast winds around 5 miles per hour. Tonight, lows around 67. High of 87 tomorrow. Sunshine mixed with clouds at times Thursday with daytime highs approaching 84. 80 thunderstorms likely Friday. Looking further out, 82 Saturday, 82 Sunday, and 83 on Monday. I'm Staff Meteorologist Paul Trombley. Right now, 86.
0: Thank you, Paul. We match up 86 degrees here in downtown Mason City under clear, well, hazy skies. I think they're mostly clear otherwise, except for the smoke and the haziness of the either the heat or the smoke. One of the two are causing the haziness. Winds are out of the north at 3 miles per hour. We could turn that up about 4 or 5 notches there. Relative humidity is 59%. The dew point is 70 degrees, giving us a feels-like temperature of 91 degrees. But it still feels a lot better than yesterday. Kim and I were just saying it just feels way better. I mean, it's just summer hot instead of that, whatever that was yesterday. We hope we don't have that again this summer. And the barometric pressure is holding steady at 29.86. Well, that wraps her up for music for a Tuesday afternoon with John. I'm glad you all came along for the ride. It sure wouldn't have been any fun without you. Join me again in exactly 24 hours for Driving Home with John, the Wednesday edition. But stay tuned first. Here's Kim with Driving Home with KCMR's Tuesday edition. Everyone have a good evening out there. Prayers to all, and God bless.

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And of course, if you listen to us on the web, you go to kcmrfm.com. I'm Kim Swady, your host, and I'll be here until 6 o'clock tonight, so I hope that you can stay with me. I have a lot of good music planned, and as I look at my program here, there's a lot of good programming here, too, so please stay tuned for all of that. Now, that song that I opened up with, called Humble Yourself by the Praise 12 Vocals, unfortunately, I hit the wrong number because I hit the instrumental version of it. And on the same CD, number 2 is the vocal, number 14 is the instrumental. I hit number 14 wrong. So I like that song so much. And so we're going to play the vocal version of it next. I hope that you will enjoy it. This is the Praise 12 Vocals with Humble Yourself.

I think that is such a nice song that, well, to me, it was worthy playing twice, even though I played the first one on mistake. Humble Yourself by the Praise 12 Vocals. All right, coming up next, another instrumental. This one is More Than Words. And then as soon as that song is over, then we're going to go right into Community Calendar. Who can believe that we are at the end of July already? Tuesday, July 28th. I don't know where the summer went. It seems like we just got back from Florida. But the summer is starting to wind down. You know, once it gets to the 4th of July, they always say then, you know, it just winds down after that. And that's so true. We will be celebrating Labor Day before we know it. School will be starting before we know it. Yes, all things continue to move forward as we travel through life. Okay, More Than Words. This is from the Soundings sampler. It says that the composer's name, or no, the artist is Tom Barabbas. So we're going to listen.

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1: This is Van with today's community calendar. Stay with me and stay informed. 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Univocious Choral Ensemble is pleased to announce the return of Summer Sing with Univocious. The concert is Sunday, August 2nd at First Congregational United Church of Christ, 100 First Street Northeast here in Mason City. While no admission fee will be charged, First Congregational United Church of Christ welcomes cash donations and non-perishable food items for its food pantry, which serves neighbors in need throughout the community. Riverwalk guided tours that began in Mason City on Friday, May 1st, will meet on the first Friday of the month through September. 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Attendees can come celebrate freedom from their hurts, hang-ups, and habits through the trust we have in Jesus as our higher power. With the help of Jesus, the Holy Spirit, and God, we can be set free. 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And our mailing address is 316 North Federal Avenue, Mason City, Iowa, 50401.
2: And we thank you, Van, for keeping us up to date on everything that's happening in the North Iowa area as well as the southern part of Minnesota. We're going to go back to more music now. And in about, 8 minutes, we'll take a look at our weather. I was just looking to see what the temperature was, and our temperature is currently at 86 degrees. And I think it said the feels like was like 92. When I walked over here from the manor today, I thought, oh, it's so much cooler than it was yesterday. And yes, it is. However, if we had not just experienced that huge heat wave, we probably would have thought today was really hot. But for me, anyway, today felt much, much better. All right, let's get back to more music. This is Tony Orlando and Dawn, Knock Three Times.

0: course, that was the Bee Gees, and that was called Lonely Days. Well, you're listening to Inspiration 97.9 KCMR Radio from downtown Mason City. And we do have an underwriter for our weather, which is coming up next. So let me see if I can pull that up real quick. Okay. Okay, it'd help if I was looking at the correct thing. Here we go.
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0: All right, now we're going to take a look at that weather. I'm your host, Kim Swadey, for another 90 minutes as we drive home with KCMR this warm summer 28th of July. And here's what our weather has in store for us. Tonight, partly cloudy skies with a low around 66 degrees, calm winds. Tomorrow, partly sunny, then becoming all sunny with a high near 86 degrees. Winds will be calm, but will become south around 6 miles per hour in the morning. Wednesday night, partly clear skies, a low around 66 degrees once again with south winds around 5 miles per hour. And then on Thursday, we'll look at a 20% chance of showers in the afternoon, otherwise mostly sunny with a high near 85 degrees, winds out of the south from 5 to 8 miles per hour. Thursday night, a chance of showers and thunderstorms with showers likely and a possible thunderstorm after 1 a.m. Mostly cloudy skies, a low around 66. Our chance of precipitation on Thursday night is 70%. As we look ahead to Friday, showers are likely with a possible thunderstorm and mostly cloudy skies, are high reaching 80 degrees with a 70% chance of precipitation. Friday night, we'll see a 30% chance of showers and thunderstorms before 1 a.m., mostly cloudy skies, a low around 62. So, though we are not going to be in that bubble of heat that we have been for a lot of this week, we still are going to have pretty warm temperatures. I'm not sure what the average temperature is this time of year, but I'm going to guess somewhere in the low to mid 80s. And so we're having definitely summer weather here with our highs in the mid 80s for what seems to be the rest of the week until those showers roll through on into Thursday night and Friday. Currently in downtown Mason City, we have sunny skies. Our temperature right now has gone up to 88 degrees, so that's a pretty warm day. Winds are out of the north at 4 miles per hour. Humidity is at 53%, our dew point at 69 degrees, so a bit muggy out there. UV index still in the moderate category at a number 5. Our feels-like temperature is a very warm 93 degrees, but better than the triple digits that we were feeling yesterday. Okay, tonight our sun will set at 8:39, and tomorrow we'll see the sunrise at 6 a.m. And now that's our weather. We're going to go back to some more music, as we will continue to do as we go through the next 90 minutes. And this next one is the Summit Singers. And I like this song. Because, well, right now I have a daughter who's struggling, and I just want her to know that we won't give up on her. Everybody loves her, and we will pray for her to be on better days ahead. This is the Summit Singers with I Won't Give Up.

0: The Wind Beneath My Wings. That was the sound, or Star Sound Orchestra bringing us that version of The Wind Beneath My Wings. And now it is time to hear from our sponsor of the day.
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0: So coming up next, we're going to turn it over to Elvis Presley. And this song spent for 5 weeks back in 1960, and it spent 16 weeks at the top 40, but 5 weeks as number one. And the song was adapted from a song called O Say Le Mio. Back in 1899 was that song, and they adopted It's Now or Never from that song. So here's Elvis.

We have about 7 minutes till the top of the 5 o'clock hour. Of course, at that time of day, we will turn it over to Brian Fancher for our latest news, and then we'll turn it over to Tom Martin for our stock report for today. So stay tuned for all of that. And now we have the Andrews Sisters.

And when he plays, he makes the company jump A to the bar. He's a boogie boogie bugle boy of Company B. He blows it A to the bar. He can't blow a note if the bass and guitar.

That song is called Wink, and it was by Neil McCoy. Neil McCoy actually had two back-to-back number one singles on the Billboard Hot Country Songs chart back in 1994. One was No Doubt About It, and the other one was the one we just heard, Wink. Both tracks were released from his breakout platinum certified album, No Doubt About It. And No Doubt About It was his first career number one hit, spent 1 week at the top of the Billboard country charts. But his real success came with Wink, released in 1994, the summer of 1994. It was his biggest chart success. It spent four consecutive weeks at number one on the Hot Country Songs chart. 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

0: Today's Driving Home with KCMR. I'm your host, Kim Swadee. We have another hour until my shift will be over. Right now, it is time for our news. We'll turn it over to Brian Fancher.
1: 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As of Sunday, corn silking in Iowa reached 87%, which is 6 percentage points ahead of last year. 28% of Iowa's corn crop has reached the dough stage, which is 4 percentage points behind last year. Corn condition rated 80% good to excellent. Latest Iowa crop report from the USDA shows that soybeans blooming reached 80%, which is 1 percentage point ahead of last year. 48% of soybeans were setting pods, which is 1 percentage point behind last year. Soybean condition rated 78% good to excellent. Monday was a hot and humid day across Iowa. Temperatures rising to 91 degrees at both Charles City and Mason City. When factoring in the humidity with high dew point temperatures, which included 82 degrees in Mason City, the heat index rose to 114 degrees with a heat index of 108 degrees at Rudd and 107 degrees at St. Ansgar. Warm and humid conditions are expected in North Iowa for the next couple of days. Following the recent approval of Iowa's graduate medical education expansion, Governor Kim Reynolds and the Iowa Department of Health and Human Services announced a new initiative to increase physician training opportunities in rural Iowa. The competitive funding opportunity will support the creation of new medical residency programs across the state. Iowa HHS will make up to $10.5 million available to establish up to 14 new residency programs in internal medicine, obstetrics and gynecology, general surgery, and psychiatry. For many years, Forest City-based Winnebago Industries held a grand national rally in July, which attracted Winnebago owners from across the country. In 2028, the event will return and will be called Camp Winnebago. It will be held as part of Winnebago's 70th anniversary. Based on feedback, Camp Winnebago will be moved either the spring or fall in 2028. Final scheduling will be officially announced by the end of this year. For more information, go to winnebago.com. Rebecca Kimball of West Des Moines won Best in Show during the Iowa Crafts 47 exhibition in 2025 for fiber work, Honey Bee, Here Today and Gone Tomorrow. As a prize for a win, she was awarded a solo exhibition in the McNider Art Museum's Center Space Gallery in Mason City. Her exhibition runs from now through September 26th at the McNider Art Museum. And the North Iowa Fair runs from Wednesday through Sunday at the North Iowa Event Center in Mason City. This year's theme is Where Memories Grow. Community Appreciation Day is Wednesday from 3 to 9 p.m. We'll include the opening ceremony at 3 p.m., followed by the opening of the carnival and a shopping mall. 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
0: Thank you, Brian. And now we're going to turn it over to Tom Martin. Let's check out our stock report for Tuesday, July 28th.
2: It is time for the stock market report on KCMR, another lopsided day in the market. The Dow Jones Industrial Average was the big mover, up 537 points, or a bit over 1%, to close at 52,747. The Standard & Poor's 500 index was up 15 points, or 0.21%, to close at 7,428, and the NASDAQ Composite Index was down 55 points, or 0.22%, to close at 24,876. And that is your look at the stock report for Tuesday.
3: Here's your Inspiration 97.9 KCMR forecast. Lows dip down to about 67 tonight under mainly clear skies. Winds out of the southeast around 5 miles per hour. Mainly clear tomorrow. Highs level off around 87. Lows around 67 tomorrow night. Sunshine mixed with clouds at times Thursday with daytime highs approaching 84. 80 thunderstorms likely Friday. A peek at the extended shows 82 Saturday, 82 Sunday, and 83 on Monday. I'm staff meteorologist Paul Trombley. Right now it's 86 degrees.
0: Well, it appears that we are having lots of summer-like weather, very warm summer-like weather in the last week, and sounds like for a few days to come yet. Currently in downtown Mason City at Inspiration 97.9, we do have sunny skies, but they are hazy. I looked out the window, and it looks like It almost looks like clouds moving in, but I think it's more of that smoky haze that we've been seeing throughout the day. Our current temperature is down, and it is down to 87 degrees. Winds are out of the northeast at 3 miles per hour, so that's down from 4 miles per hour at 4:30. And humidity is up to 55%. Dew point remains at 69 degrees. UV index has now dropped down to a 4, but still in the moderate category. Our feels-like temperature is down to 92 degrees. Our sun will set tonight at 8:39 p.m., and our sun will rise tomorrow morning at 6 a.m. That's your weather here at Inspiration 97.9 KCMR Radio. Let's drive home with more music. This one is an inspirational instrumental. Say that three times fast. This one's called How Beautiful.

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1: Well, of course, we just heard from Celine Dion, one of my favorite artists ever. That was a number one hit for her back in 1996. Next up is The Mamas and the Papas. Now, this song is back from 1966, and it was number four on the charts. Following that, we'll listen to Stevie Wonder with his number one hit from 1973, You Are the Sunshine of My Life.

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I'm your host, Kim Swadey. We have just, about 40 minutes left of the show, so hopefully you'll stay with me and continue to listen to more great music. Just as I said earlier, that was Stevie Wonder, and it was his number one hit back in 1973, You Are the Sunshine of My Life. Coming up next is a song called His Love is Strong, and it will be performed by Clay Cross.

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This is Tuesday's Driving Home with KCMR. I'm your host, Kim Swady. We have about another half an hour of our drive home with KCMR this afternoon. Then we'll turn it over to the night crew for the night sounds. Right now, it is about just short of 529. And so that means it is time to take a look at our weather one more time. Tonight, partly cloudy skies with a low around 66 degrees, calm winds. Tomorrow, partly sunny, then gradually becoming sunny, a high near 86 degrees. Calm winds will turn to the south around 6 miles per hour in the morning. And then tomorrow night, mostly clear skies, a low around 66 degrees with winds out of the south around 5 miles per hour. Thursday, we'll look at a 20% chance of showers after 1 p.m., otherwise mostly sunny, a high near 85 with winds out of the south from 5 to 8 miles per hour. Thursday night, a chance of showers and thunderstorms with showers likely and a possible thunderstorm after 1 a.m. Mostly cloudy skies, a low around 66 degrees, and a 70% chance of precipitation. Friday, showers are likely with a possible thunderstorm. We'll have mostly cloudy skies. Our high will reach near 80 degrees. And once again, we will have a 70% chance of precipitation on Friday. Friday night brings us a 30% chance of showers and thunderstorms before 1 a.m. Mostly cloudy skies with a low around 62 degrees. On Saturday, as we head into our weekend, mostly sunny skies will prevail with a high near 82 degrees. Saturday night, mostly clear with a low around 61 degrees. Sunday, sunny again, a high near 82 degrees. Sunday night, mostly clear, a low around 62. As we head back to work on Monday, our skies will be sunny and our high will reach near 83 degrees. So pretty summer-like forecast for us for the next several days. Let's enjoy it because, for me, I prefer the heat over the cold. And so even though it's very, very hot the last few days, it looks like it's going to be more seasonable as we get into next week. Currently in downtown Mason City, we have sunny skies, but they're hazy. And I don't know. I think that might be from, they talked about the wildfires and maybe that the smoke is coming down. So that's what I'm guessing the haze is from, but I'm not sure. Our current temperature is 87 degrees. So that's about the same as what it was at 5 o'clock. The winds have gone up just a tiny bit, just 1 mile per hour. They are out of the northeast and they're at 4 miles per hour. Humidity has also gone up to 57%. Dew point has also gone up to 70 degrees. So that makes it feel pretty muggy out there. We have a feels like temperature of 92 degrees. Our UV index has now dropped down to a 3, but still in the moderate category. Our sun will set tonight at 8:39. Tomorrow we'll see the sunrise at 6 a.m. That's our weather. And now we're going back to more music. This next one is a Fleetwood Mac, Say You Love Me.

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1: And I'm Kay Steger. We host the very popular Malt Chop Memories on Tuesday and Friday nights at 8 p.m. We love spinning the old 45s for all of you guys. The Malt Chop gets rockin' with all the best music from the 50s and 60s. 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
2: Well, I have to say that Bruce was able to stop in last Friday, and it was so good to see him. He's been gone from KCMR for about, I think, three years, maybe four, I'm not certain. But anyway, I hadn't seen him for a long time, and he was able to stop in. He looked wonderful. So good to say hello to him. But you can join him for the Malt Chop Memories on right here at KCMR. Okay, let's see. Where am I here? We're running out of time. We have less than 20 minutes left of this program, so got lots of music to play. Let's turn it over to Connie Francis now. Everybody's somebody's fool.

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Please join us this Sunday, August 2nd at 3 p.m. for our free Summer Sing concert at First Congregational United Church of Christ in Mason City. 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

Well, that was a nice, peaceful song. It was called Daybreak, and it says here it's from Desert Moon Song by Dean Evanson. That was quite peaceful. Very nice. We have about 8 minutes till the top of the hour of 6 o'clock. Of course, that's when my shift ends, and I'll turn it over for Night Sounds by the Night Crew, and we're going to try to squeeze in whatever we can in the next few minutes. Coming up next, we have Tears of a Clown by The Miracles.

Closing out the show today was the Four Tops from back in 1964. I think that song peaked at right around number 11. That was Baby, I Need Your Lovin'. Okay, that's going to end my shift. And so I hope you'll join me next week. I'll be on next week, both Tuesday and Thursday. And then, of course, Wednesday night for Praise and Worship with Kim. Join me tomorrow night for that at 7. In the meantime, be sure to take the time to pray. Thank our Lord for every single day. We have a lot of blessings that sometimes when we get down in the dumps, we maybe just don't think about. So take the time to pray. Thank our Lord for every day. Have a great week, and stay safe and stay cool. God bless you.

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1: 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Lows dip down to about 67 tonight under mainly clear skies. Winds out of the southeast around 5 miles per hour. Mainly clear tomorrow. Highs level off around 87. Lows around 67 tomorrow night. Sunshine mixed with clouds at times Thursday, with daytime highs approaching 84. 80, thunderstorms likely Friday. A peek at the extended shows, 82 Saturday, 82 Sunday, and 83 on Monday. I'm staff meteorologist Paul Trombley. Right now, 86.

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2: 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Lows dip down to about 67 tonight under mainly clear skies. Winds out of the southeast around 5 miles per hour. Mainly clear tomorrow. Highs level off around 87. Lows around 67 tomorrow night. Sunshine mixed with clouds at times Thursday, with daytime highs approaching 84. 80 thunderstorms likely Friday. A peak at the extended shows 82 Saturday, 82 Sunday, and 83 on Monday. I'm Staff Meteorologist Paul Trombley. Right now, 86.

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1: 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Lows dip down to about 67 tonight under mainly clear skies. Winds out of the southeast around 5 miles per hour. Mainly clear tomorrow.